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The Christians or the believers are those who begin to appreciate God in everything they see, in everything they experience in their life. They give glory to God. Yes. And they appreciate even the difficult times that they are going through mphulaphuli. Because if you do not appreciate the difficult times, you will never appreciate the good times. Hallelujah. Ewe umuntu ke o appreciate kuphela izinto ezimambela kakuhle and not appreciate izinto ezingahambi kakuhle. Hallelujah. Idanger yokubana mphulaphuli akazu aka understand or there's no growth because every mphulaphuli challenge that you go through, there's growth. Hallelujah. There's growth in everything that you go through that is challenging. In other words, you always benefit either way. Either mphulaphuli you're going through challenges or everything is well, you always growing or learning things or developing either way, because once you understand Lord, what you're going through, which is a challenge, it's important because it matures you. There are things that you will never experience until you grow, you go through challenges. I mean, it's natural, and now the danger is that what I've realized is that if you don't understand the times are different and you need to position yourself in certain ways, if times are different, then you understand that also you must be ready for both of these times. Hallelujah. Whatever time you have, we're looking at the seasons of the year. When you look at the seasons of the year, you get to know that, okay, these seasons, they all come with different conditions. Now they demand from you that you must be
ready to be able to handle those seasons. Hallelujah. The other seasons, you just need to enjoy them. You know, there's a season that you just need to enjoy. But at the same time, other seasons, you need to protect yourself. Hallelujah. You need to protect yourself in other seasons. Either way, you know, you need to find a way to be safe, because it is dangerous in that season. Hallelujah. There's nothing wrong. It's just a season that is dangerous, and that season demands you, therefore, to take care of yourself, to protect yourself. Hallelujah. Yes, Mphulaphula. You know, those are just times. You know, if I believe it, in the last days, there will come times which it calls those times perilous times. It in those times, people will be the lovers of themselves, lovers of money, lovers of pleasure, than honoring God. Hallelujah. It calls those times the perilous times. It's closing it to Kepayana, Kamakasha Omnipek. Right? Kamakasha Omnipek. It people will know, will seem to be knowing God, but they will be denying His power. Because these are the last days. Though, no, what is happening now? It Kubegege Itipayana, Ibelikasha Apo Aban. Ulucha okanye abantwana bengeva bazali, they will not listen to parents. Hallelujah. That those are the season that God has spoken about in the Bible, where He said, using Paul, when He said in the last days this is what is going to happen. And therefore we need to be able to learn times, to understand the times. Hallelujah. Understand the seasons. Glory to Jesus. And when you see in the Bible, they say, if you see the trees are beginning to blossom, now you have to know which season this is. And therefore, if you are wise now, you need also to do something to prepare for a season that is coming. Because what's the point of knowing the signs of the seasons and you are not preparing yourself? Hallelujah. So basically, that says, as a child of God or as a believer, you need to know what is happening in this world and what did the Bible say. In terms of that, what are you doing now? Because you know that when this is happening, something must be done. Hallelujah. Somewhere the Bible says, when these things happen, let no man who's in the house leave their house. Those who are on the mountains, let them not come down. Because the times, hallelujah, it tells you that what must you do when these times are happening. It says somewhere, someone will say, here, come and see. The Lord Jesus is coming there. The Son of God is coming there. Do not go out and listen to them. Those who say, the Lord is coming in this place. The Lord is coming here. He's coming there. No, you must know that when He comes, it will be clear for everyone. Hallelujah. In other words, He won't come the way people are thinking He will come. My God, Jesus. Yes, there's a way that God, when He comes, when Jesus comes, when He returns, He won't return the way people are expecting. Ah, my God, they're expecting that He's going to come up there in the sky and they all going to see Him. You know, maybe they need to go to a certain place. They need to go to, let's say, Israel, or they need to go somewhere on certain mountains. No, He says, no, you must not go out and listen to those who are saying that. Hallelujah. When He comes, He will appear to everyone. Hallelujah. Glory to Jesus. Yeah, because there, Mphulaphula, it reveals other things. So we say the show, it says the Awakened Gospel Show, Mphulaphula Kewampayana, it talks about, therefore, that when He appears, if He can appear to everyone, it means, therefore, He won't appear the way we think He will appear. Glory to Jesus. What is happening in all Christians, whether you are in China, whether you are in Europe, whether in England, whether you are in Brazil, wherever you are, as long as you are a Christian, what I know, you know. Hallelujah. Because it is the same spirit in all of us. Even though we may come from different continents,
And still we're going to know when God is saying to us, he will say it to everyone. Because he's the Jesus is the head, hallelujah. And we are the body from different planets. Yet what God is saying to us, what God is revealing, he's going to reveal it in everyone, in all of us. Glory to Jesus. If it is time for prayer, or time for miracles, time for revival, all the children of God will begin to know this. They will experience this. Glory to Jesus. Because we are one in spirit. And that tells you, Uti, we cannot therefore be separated. And it is not difficult for God to appear to us. Hallelujah. We're talking about now the spiritual realities in the name of Jesus. Wherever you are, God is with us. Yeah, God is with us. God is with us. As to today, we are speaking now, as we are sharing today. Now, this message that I'm going to share with us today, God is going to do a wonder. Yeah. God is going to do a wonder. Hallelujah. In the name of Jesus. I tell you now, as we are sharing the message today, this morning, you will experience the power of God. You will experience the presence of God going forward. Hallelujah. Going forward, you will experience the power of God. Your life will be changed in Jesus' name. Right, Kempula Pula. 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

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Father, we thank you, we give you praise, we give you honor in Jesus' mighty name. Yes, Lord. Thank you, my Father, for the joy that comes, my God, through, Lord, being in your presence. We thank you, Father. In Jesus' mighty name, the joy of your salvation is filling our hearts in the mighty name of Jesus. Thank you, Lord. Thank you, Lord. Thank you, Lord. Thank you in the name of Jesus that, my God, Heavenly Father, you are touching your people right now. Ekamen lika Yesu. Wase Nazareta. Yes, in Jesus' mighty name, we declare your joy, your joy, your joy, your joy, your joy, in the mighty name of Jesus. Joy in the mighty name of Jesus. Yes, joy and peace, joy and peace. In Jesus' name, joy and peace. Thank you, my Father. Yes, there is peace in the name of Jesus. Peace has come upon the land in the name of Jesus. Peace has come upon the hearts of your people in the name of Jesus. Thank you, my Father. Peace has come in our areas in the name of Jesus Christ of Nazareth. Thank you, my Father. Siyabonga. Baso kona tiko wetu. Let there be peace tiko wetu. Na kwi finances zabantu bako. Let there be peace. Mwe ngwele. Mabona mandla in their hearts. Let there be peace in their health. In the mighty name of Jesus, let there be peace, Lord, in their minds. In the name of Jesus, let there be peace, even the Father, with the children, in the mighty name of Jesus, and parents, in Jesus' name. Let there be peace, Lord, in marriages, in the mighty name of Jesus. Let there be peace everywhere, ekameni ka Jesu, in parliament. Let there be peace in the name of Jesus. Let there be peace, Lord, in the continent. In the mighty name of Jesus Christ of Nazareth, we thank you, my Father. Let there be peace in the world. In Jesus' name, we thank you, Father. We give you glory. We give you the praise. Ekameni lika Yesu kuyenzeka. Yes, kuyenzeka. In the name of Jesus. Yes, kuyenzeka. Ekameni lika Yesu. Thank you, Holy Spirit. Thank you, Jesus. Thank you, Jesus. Thank you, Holy Spirit. Thank you, Jesus. Thank you, Lord. Thank you, Lord. Thank you, Lord. Ekameni lika Yesu kuyenzeka. Peace has come into your heart. Peace has come into your life. Peace has come into your heart. Peace has come into your house. In the name of Jesus, peace has come into the area. Peace has come in the church in the name of Jesus. It belongs in the church. Hallelujah. Hallelujah. Yes, we thank you, Lord. In Jesus' name we pray. Amen. Right again, Mpulapuli, upon the Akonage Pandia Pakunwati, Kayakobi, in the book of James. The book of James. 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
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Glory to Jesus. Kukho amandla ekuthobekeni. There is power in humility. Hallelujah. There is power in humility. Hallelujah. He gives us more grace. Hallelujah. That's why the scripture says, God opposes the proud, but shows favor to the humble. He gives us more grace. Hallelujah. He gives us grace. Hallelujah. Based on our humility. And he gives us more. So there is power in humility. Most of the time people think to be humble is foolishness. Hallelujah. Even though they may not say it, but you know, most of the people, they choose to be proud than to be humble. They take for granted humility. Hallelujah. They don't see, most of the time, they don't show that they appreciate. Hallelujah. They don't show that they appreciate. That they appreciate humility. They don't see most of the time value in humility. Most of the time people who are humble, they are humble, they are not even being aware that they are being humble. Glory to Jesus. You know, but it's one of the things that we need to apply our minds on. It's one of the topics that we need really to, you know, educate ourselves so that we can do things intentionally. I like doing things with intention. You know, I don't like doing things in jail for the sake of doing them, not knowing what am I doing. Hallelujah. Because if I know what am I doing, then I know the results. I know what is expected. And therefore, I am prepared for what is coming because I know what I'm doing. Now, when you do things, you know, without you being aware, being actively involved in doing that, and when the results come, you know, even if it's good or bad results, you are not ready for that. Hallelujah. You are not ready for that, and you cannot embrace it. You cannot handle
what is coming because you're never ready. You know, it's when you do things not applying your mind. Hallelujah. It is good that when you do things, apply your mind, think about it thoroughly and get understanding. Hallelujah. When you got understanding, now you know what is required and you are ready to give what is required. And you also are ready to handle what is coming. Hallelujah. Because, Bathandeka, you know, when God was speaking about in the Bible, there's a scripture where it talks about a builder who builds without, you know, counting the cost firstly. To count the cost that when he builds, he will finish this building that he is building. You know, and count with how much is going to cost and what is going to be needed. The danger of people who just build things or we just do things is that they are not ready. They realize in the middle of doing it that actually they are not ready. And that causes them to fail and waste of time. It is better when you do things, apply your mind. Glory to Jesus. Don't just do things, you know, with the pulse, but just apply your mind. So one of these verses is that it's never been really given attention to where people really understand. Yeah, we pass it. We just read it and pass it. And we all assume that people should be, you know, humble, but not knowing that it is something that you need to do it intentionally. You know, there are people who are humble because maybe they are poor or because they are struggling and they are humble. You will know when they have all things. Now you realize that no, that humility was actually not the real humility. Hallelujah. Yeah, there are many people who you may think they are humble. No, they are broke. Hallelujah. Hallelujah. Yeah, they are not humble. They are struggling. Glory to Jesus. Hallelujah. I'm not laughing. I'm just you know, appreciating this, that when you are humble, it is the process that you've adopted in your life, and you intentionally do it because you've chosen, hallelujah, to be humble, hallelujah, not because you are struggling or you lack something or you don't have self-esteem, you know. There's that thing that people most of the time they lack self-esteem, they are not having a confidence. You know, it's not the lack of confidence to be humble. It's not the lack of confidence. Hallelujah. Glory to Jesus. It's not because you are lacking confidence and that's why you are humble. No, with your confidence, as confident as you are, and yet you are humble. You choose to be a humble. Hallelujah. Glory to Jesus. You choose to be humble. And when you are humble, it means you understand the grace. Glory to Jesus. You understand the grace. When you are humble, it should be because you understand grace. Glory to Jesus. I say, why you are humble is because you understand grace. It's not because you are poor. It's not because you are struggling. Hallelujah. It's not because you are sad. It's not because you need anything. But it is because you understand grace. Hallelujah. That's why it starts by saying, when you read it there, it started by saying, he gives us, it says, but he gives us more grace. Hallelujah. And then it says, that is why scripture says, God opposes the proud, but shows favor to the humble. Hallelujah. Hallelujah. Glory to Jesus. Payana ngesixhosa bendiyifunde apho bendifunda khona bisithi khona ke ubabala kakhulu ngakumbi. Hallelujah. He gives more grace. Hallelujah. It ke ngokungoko sithi isibhalo, that is isibhalo sithi uThixo uyabaxhasa abanekratshi abababale abazithobileyo. It is grace that makes you to be humble. Hallelujah.
grace makes you to be humble. Hallelujah. Glory to Jesus. Grace makes you to be humble. Because now, when you understand that you are given more grace, that implies a measureless abundance that surpasses human failures and covers sin. So, more grace means now that, you know, you understand that what you have, you are given by God. You appreciate God. Hallelujah. You appreciate the grace of God. You appreciate that it's not your wisdom. You might have more things. You might be, you know, powerful. Hallelujah. You might be great, a great person. You know, it is true that there are great people in this world. Hallelujah. You might be great, but yet, because you appreciate God's grace. Hallelujah. You appreciate God's grace. And yet, you are humble. Hallelujah. Hallelujah. And therefore, God continues to give you more grace. Upon grace, He gives you more grace. Hallelujah. In other words, grace becomes more grace when you continue to be humble, even though you are lifted, even though God has exalted you, yet you continue to be humble, and God, that grace keeps on growing. In other words, when you are humble, Mphulaphuli, grace finds a way of growing, of being more, you know, more. When you have grace in your life, to have more grace, you must keep on being humble. Hallelujah. The danger, my God, of pride is that grace moves away, because by nature grace is kind, is humble, is soft. By nature, grace, you know, comes gently. Now, it doesn't sit in a place that is arrogant, a place that is pride. Hallelujah. You know, because it's not that God rejects you, is that by nature grace cannot sit or dwell where there is pride. It's like thorns. Because pride is like thorn. It's like a thorn. Nothing can stay there. Hallelujah. Even people around you cannot be comfortable around someone with pride. Hallelujah. Someone with pride cannot mix with other people because of pride. Can never allow anyone to mix with people. Hallelujah. Always pride insists in being in control and living by the world, self-seeking wisdom. It's all about me. Hallelujah. It's all about you. It's all about, everything is all about you. You pleasing yourself, you doing whatever you want. That is pride. Hallelujah. So, and pride rejects the need for God's grace. It doesn't require God's grace. It rejects God's grace. Hallelujah. So to make a choice to say, I choose God's grace and I maintain my relation with grace. Hallelujah. Always appreciating God's grace. Hallelujah. Always understanding that it is by your God's grace. Glory to Jesus.
God's grace will make you to be uplifted. It will make you to be lifted. Hallelujah. God's grace, when you are humble, you will be made powerful. You are powerful. That's why I'm saying there's power in humility. Glory to Jesus. Because God lifts those who are humble, but he demotes those who have pride. Hallelujah. So humility is acknowledging personal weaknesses and submitting entirely to God. When you submit, you open yourself up to receive his undeserved favor. Hallelujah. You never reach a point where you think you are entitled. You never reach a place where you think you no longer need God. Even though you have all things, even though you are so powerful, even though you are so wise, you always choose to come before God and humble yourself. Hallelujah. Glory to Jesus. There's power into that. There's power into humility. Not only to God. When you humble, you are humble to God. That reflects even how you relate with people. Hallelujah. When you have that kind of a relationship with God, it even reflects to people. Hallelujah. It reflects to people that the way you approach other people, the way you treat other people, no matter their status in the world, no matter who they are, yet you continue to treat them with that humility, with that respect. Glory to Jesus. And truly there's power in humility. You know, there's a man that I once shared about, this professor. Though he was a professor in UJ, yet this professor, what he would do when he goes to the church, he would be the person who guides cars. You know, if those people, they say it's car guard. I don't know, but he will, you know, always make sure that he's there at the gate to direct cars where to park in the church. Every time people are coming, he will direct them. Somehow he chose to do that, to say he will always guide, say car must park here. You know, he guides cars to where to park every morning when he comes to church. And in your mind, you would expect that that kind of a person who is respected, who is well educated, is a professor. And yet when he comes to church, he chose to serve others instead of himself. Because I think in a normal situation, you would find that, no, he's a professor. He must be seated somewhere there and be served, you know. But this professor intentionally chose to serve. You know, it's not because he needed anything. It pleases his heart. You know, it pleases himself that it's pleasing to him that he serves others. Even though when he goes to university, he's respected, he's, you know, held in a very high esteem, yet when he's in the church, he serves others. You know, it's amazing. And that stays in people's mind, it stays in people's hearts. When they say, no, he's a professor, you think, what kind of a professor does this? And that as well will impulapuli stay in people's hearts more, to say, but yet he does this.
You know, you find others, they are professionals where they work, and when they come to church, they serve, they wash toilets, they clean the church, they come early to clean and serve. Hallelujah. And serve others. Hallelujah. For that kind of an individual who has the heart that is so, you know, understanding that even though I have, you know, most of the time you will find that people who are cleaning, those people who are poor, who are struggling, and they choose to do those work. And now you see that even in the church, they are treated the same way, that no, this one, who's going to clean? And they quickly raise their hands. No, we are going to clean. And to find someone who's not lacking anything, you know, and at the same time, as I'm saying, it doesn't mean someone who's poor, who's struggling, cannot serve, right? But I'm just saying, it is so a blessing to see someone who never need anything. Because most of the time it feels like it is expected for people who are poor or who are struggling to serve, right? To come and be the ones who come early and clean, and all these one now who have monies and all that, they have better places. They don't even clean, do anything. They sit there. You know, you can see these ones, yeah. Hallelujah. They come and have beautiful cars and they park there, and then they come, they are clean, and they, but it will be to have those things and yet choose to come and serve others. Hallelujah. And choose that, no, I will come and be and sweep the church, or I will come and clean the yard. You know, I'll clean the yard and I'll pick up papers and all that. Yet you are someone who doesn't lack, who has everything. Hallelujah. You know, it is powerful. It is powerful beyond the human understanding. Powerful beyond the human understanding. And the power that you have, glory to Jesus, it is the same as Jesus. Jesus, though he is God, though he was able to, you know, do anything, he chose to give his life. He chose that people, you know, will abuse him, hit him, do everything to him, crucify him. You know, he allowed that. He was able. He could have done anything. You know, he could have spoken anything, and whatever he said would have happened to those people. But he chose to give himself, and he chose to even go to die, and not just to die on the cross. Hallelujah. To die on the cross. We're talking about here the God and the Jesus who did miracles, who walked on water. Hallelujah. Glory to Jesus, who healed the sick, who cast out demons, did a lot of miracles. You know, he spoke, people's eyes were opened. He could have said to those people who were crucifying him, be blind. They could have been blind, all of them. Hallelujah. But he chose to allow everything to happen to him. Glory to Jesus. That is humility. That is obedience. Hallelujah. Where you give yourself, not because you are forced to, but you choose to be humble. Hallelujah. You choose humility. You choose to serve. Humility is saving. Hallelujah. Humility is being low. Hallelujah. Regarding yourself to be low. Hallelujah. Not putting yourself above everyone. Not thinking you are better than everyone. Hallelujah. Glory to Jesus. But also opening up yourself up for God's mercy, for God's
favor, for God's grace. Hallelujah. Glory to Jesus. It is important, kebathandekayo, you know, to get to understand these topics, understand these scriptures, understand this teaching, because it helps us not to lose who we are as children of God. Glory to Jesus. It helps. It is good when we are humble also in understanding. Hallelujah. In understanding, not because you know, we lack anything. It's important. Hallelujah. We do it because we understand. We're not doing it without us knowing, because of maybe the circumstances that we are in. Hallelujah. But we're doing it, hallelujah, understanding that it is what we choose. Glory to Jesus. We choose intentionally. And then it is the motto that we live by. It's not just something that, you know, we just do. No, it is the motto that we live by. That I choose to be humble. Hallelujah. Glory to Jesus. I have learned from this scripture where the Bible says, when you come to an event and you find that there are seats that are reserved there, you know, you don't go there to those seats and sit, because you assume that is your chair, or you choose for yourself a good chair, a chair that is, you know, reserved somewhere there, mhlambi on the tables, and then you go and sit there. You know, I took that literally as a teaching that I will practice wherever I go. Hallelujah. Yeah, it's easy to forget to be like that, to say no, not because you don't want to, you know, embrace where you are, you know, respected. No, but because you don't want to push yourself. You are making sure that you are aware that it is very easy that pride might, you know, creep in without you being aware. You know, you are careful that you might not find yourself being regard yourself greater than actually who you are. You know, think of yourself above than who you really are. But you should be lifted. It's better to be lifted than to lift yourself and be demoted. Hallelujah. So I took that literally, and I took it as something that it's a part of my life, part of me. You know, even if I'm invited. I remember went to a place. There's a place that I was once invited, and I find there were many pastors there. You know, I chose to sit. I find that there was also chairs that were prepared there. Everything was nice, but I chose to sit at there where I don't know where anyone can sit. You know, until someone said no. People who have organized the event, and they said to me, no, you can come and sit here. So I said, but what if the owner of the chair comes? And they said, no, that one is your place, you can sit there. I went there and I sat, and there was no problem. I mean, it did not take anything away from me to sit there. Hallelujah. Hallelujah. You lose nothing, Mpulapuli, by being humble. Rather, you gain. Hallelujah. But imagine you lifting yourself and be demoted. That's very
said, it's embarrassing. You know, it's not good. People will say, that suits you well. What you were, you thought of yourself? Hallelujah. Now that works even in the spiritual realm. It works even there. Again, we need to be understanding the things of God. Hallelujah. Understanding the things of God. It's important, therefore, to remain humble. Remain humble. Hallelujah. Glory to Jesus. Right, Kempula Poli, I guess is Ame Uguya Ngomeni. Now, Keshala Kupayana is 25 past 7. 25 past 7. Sisaya Pambi. Lagesi Payana Ge Kuye Siapakuchu ya celebration. Hallelujah. Siapui joyous celebration. You wanna Payana is a city. Hallelujah. Utlwelese Merafong. 360 Radio. Nkateko. 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

0: 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Glory to Jesus. Now I want us to cover here le ndaba yokuthi le yokuthi indaba yokuthi uThixo phayana when he talks about humility kwincwadi kaYakobi ukuba sithetha ngantoni humility okanye ukuzithoba. It apha when we define it we say humility is the quality of being modest. Modest, kuba modest. You know, when people are praising you and then you say, ah, no, you know, you appreciate God, or you say, no, it's nothing, you know, no, I've done what other people have done. That's being modest, you know, and also to be respectful. Humility, it covers also respectfulness. When you are respectful, most of the time it's because you are humble. Most of people don't want to, you know, show any respect to anyone. They speak whatever they want, however they want. So that's not humility, as well as free from pride now and arrogance. You won't find someone who's humble, you know, having arrogance over the when they speak. There's arrogance when people are about to be demoted. You see them by arrogance and pride, you know. Once you see arrogance and pride, you must know this one is going down. Hallelujah. Anyone who begins to have pride and arrogance, I guarantee you their direction is down. Hallelujah. So humility involves having an accurate, grounded understanding of your own abilities and worth, recognizing your imperfections, and valuing others without feeling the need to prove you are superior. You don't have to prove yourself, I know more, I know better than you. Hallelujah. You know, people always want to prove themselves that I know better. No, I know. No, you know those things. Yeah, I know better. Yeah, I'm superior than you. Yeah, I'm better than you. I'm this and this than you. Hence, when you read, there's a where Jesus was making an example. He says, there were two men, which the other one was a Pharisee. And then he says the other one was praying, saying, Father, forgive me. Or the first one said, God, I'm not like this sinner. I give tithe. I do this and that and that and that. You know, and then he said, the other one came and said, Lord, I am a sinner. I come before you. Right? Humbling. So he said, which one? He asked the his disciples, but which one who is going to be answered, which one between the two is going to be answered. Then they all said the second one, because of what? Because of the humility that he shown. And the other one did not show any humility, but instead he showed arrogance. He showed undermining the other one. And he was saying, therefore God cannot respond to those, which is now fulfilled or explains the word that says God rewards those who are humble. He rewards those who are humble. Uyababala abazithobileyo. He gives them more grace. Hallelujah. He favors more those who are humble. So there is power in humility. Hallelujah. There is power in humility. Glory to Jesus. So as much as again I was saying that most of the time it is not because, let's say, you understand your own abilities, right? You understand your own abilities and your worth, and you feel like, no, I'm not worthy of the respect. I'm not worthy of everything that is good. So sometimes that, you know, can be a way where the enemy comes to you, where you find that you are not worthy. You say, I'm not worthy. No, I don't deserve this. All that. And that is how the devil will keep you there, you know, keep you down. So you might not see the difference, really, if you are not careful. You might think you are humble. On the other hand, Gutikanti, you are allowing the devil to put you down, hallelujah, to put you under the control. And you keep on saying, no, you are humble, but it's not humility. You are being put down by the devil. You will not go anywhere in life, right? So that's why you must, even though you have everything, you don't need anything, but you still continue to be humble, right? You see that you are worthy of something. You see that you are good at something, or you have the ability to do those things, or whatever the case may be, you deserve. But you also understand that, no, it is God's grace. You also know that, you know, as well as also acknowledge others. You know, you're valuing others without also trying to prove yourself, because you know, that mindset of competition, always you find that people are competing without them knowing that they are competing, just by always trying to prove themselves, you know, prove themselves to others. No, I can do this, I can do this. So they always don't want to be seen like as if they don't know something. I mean, even if you know and people assume that you do not know, that doesn't take away the fact that you know. Hallelujah. Into maunayo unayo. Nothing, no one can take it away. No one can do anything about it. Into kaunayo unayo. If you don't have, you don't have. Hallelujah. If you are good in something, you are good. If you are not good, you are not good. If you are good, you don't have to prove to anyone that you are good. Hallelujah. So this mindset of always trying to prove yourself, to show others that I can, that leads to, you know, to that superior mindset, or to that arrogance or pride. It leads to that, because why should you always prove yourself? Why do you the need for you to prove, hallelujah, yourself, hallelujah, to prove that you can do something, or you have, or you know something, or you are superior? If you are superior, you don't have to prove yourself. Hallelujah. You are superior anyway. Why must you try to prove yourself? Hallelujah. And most of the people who know, they normally, you know, don't try to say, to show off that they know. No, they are relaxed. You relax because you don't need anything. But those who are not clued up, they always try to, you know, to do beyond what they can. Hallelujah. So when we talk about now, hallelujah, when we talk about, we have, for example, we have got the important thing in terms of the characteristics that we need to be aware of. Like, for example, you need to accurate self-evaluate as a person. You must know yourself, your real you. Hallelujah. Know exactly how are you or who are you. Instead of having an artificial low or high opinion of yourself, you can have a low opinion of yourself. You know, uzithathele phansi, you know, and that is not true that really ulapho phansi, or uzithathele phezulu, you know, be ne high opinion ngawe, uzibekele ba uzibekele pha phezulu, akamuntu uzisikela inqathu, uzisikela phezulu, uzibalela phezulu. Now, ebe ingeyonyani loo nto. So that means you must be realistically acknowledge both your strength and your limitations, right? Always be realistic about yourself, because that will help you to not to be in danger of, you know, allowing the devil to put you down, or to take yourself lower than who you are, or take yourself higher than who you are. Now, when you tell the truth or the reality, no one can blame you, because it is the reality. Hallelujah. And when the reality is there, you don't have to prove anything. Hallelujah. I don't have to prove anything. I am what I am. So if I acknowledge that, oh, I am this person, or I have this knowledge, or I have this, whatever I am, I should be realistic about who am I. Hallelujah. But at the same time, don't feel any need to prove myself to anyone. Hallelujah. If people are, for example, they can misinterpret you or misunderstand you to say, ah, you are lower. They think of you lowly, or they think of you highly. So, and wrongly so. You know, whatever they think, whatever people think, it doesn't matter. What matters is the reality, that who this is who you are, and you have accepted, you know who you are, you know the real you. Hallelujah. And you are not treating yourself or thinking yourself higher than necessary, thinking about yourself higher than necessary, or lower than who you are really are. It's not good. Hallelujah. Another point, you must be open-minded, must have a open-mindedness. You know, it will allow you to accept feedback. For example, when people will give you feedback to say to you, oh, you can do this better, or you did this and this, and then you can accept when people are giving you feedback about yourself or about everything else. You know, admit when you are wrong and continuously learn from others. So people who are humble, they always learn. That's the beauty about being humble. You are continually learning. Hallelujah. You never stop learning. Glory to Jesus. You never stop learning. You always learning. You are always learning. You are always open to new things, to learn things that you might not know. Also, when we talk about humility, it's like a person focuses less on themselves and more on the welfare and contributions of those around them. Hallelujah. So you appreciate others. You give others space. Hallelujah. You allow others to shine. Hallelujah. You allow others to shine. You are not intimidated by others. Hallelujah. Who are good in something. Someone who's good in something more than you appreciate that person and you allow them. You don't try to, hallelujah, to, you know, undermine them. You know, there are people who feel good that when we are all the same, if I don't know anything, we should be all the same. If you are good in something and then I'm not, then I would want to you know, put you down. Find something else that I can use to put you down, because I hate the fact that you seem to be more than me. Hallelujah. So humility doesn't do those things. Okay, then we have different kinds or different types of humility. Different types of humility. Okay, we say there's something that is called intellectual humility. Intellectual humility, it is the awareness that your knowledge is limited and that you can always learn something new from different perspectives. So, you know, I might know something, but someone might know it differently. It's the same thing, but know it differently than me. Hallelujah. Not more or less, but just differently. So I can learn something from someone. Hallelujah. So being humble, intellectual humble humility means that you, in your mind, you've got that awareness that knowledge is limited, that you can always learn from others, which is something that most of the time we lack. When we know, we assume that we know everything. Hallelujah. We never admit that I do not know. When you do not know, you must admit that you do not know. As a humble person, you admit that you do not know, and you will learn. Hallelujah. When you know, then you know. Glory to Jesus. When you know, you know. There's nothing wrong there. When you do not know, then be able to learn. But always, even if you know, always understand that someone might know it, what you know, differently. So always, knowledge is limited. Hallelujah. You never know everything. You will always discover things, or someone will explain something better than you. Hallelujah. Glory to Jesus. Someone may say something that you are saying, but say it better than you. Hallelujah. And now you struggle. Or someone may do something that you also do, but then do it better than you. Because knowledge is limited. Hallelujah. We now therefore are able also, in terms of relation, there's something that we call relational humility. Relational humility. Treating others as equals and giving them respect and credit they deserve. Treating others. When you treat others, you treat them, you relate with them and treat them equally. So you relate with them as your equals, and you give them the respect and the credit they deserve. Hallelujah. You give them the respect. Everyone, you respect everyone. When you are, we call that a humility, that you are able to respect everyone. Hallelujah. You know, you never undermine anyone, but you respect anyone, everyone. You respect others. Glory to Jesus. You respect others. You respect others. That is in terms of the relation with people. How you relate with other people, because arrogance may manifest itself in terms of that, how you relate with other people. Glory to Jesus. How you relate with other people, your relationship with other people, you respect them, you treat them with respect. Hallelujah. And the way you speak to them, it will tell that you respect or you do not respect. So the way you talk to people, the way you treat people, hallelujah. But we still have something that we call it moral humility. Moral humility. Moral humility. It's when we acknowledge our own bias and being willing to reevaluate our beliefs. Hallelujah. Because the sight of the moral, that is most of the things that people, because I'm not doing something. Let's say I'm doing things differently. I'm doing what is right. Right, inverted commas. Right, I'm doing what is right, you know, always. And therefore, I assume that the others who do not do what I do, I begin now to, you know, be biased, not recognizing that even I was helped for me to be the way that I am. For instance, most of the time, Christians, they have that attitude of holy than thou. They are holier than everyone else, you know, in terms of how they live. Let's say, I'm no longer drinking, I'm no longer smoking, I'm no longer doing anything that is not in good, right? That is in regarded, that is bad, I'm not doing it. But it is by God's grace that I'm not. If I'm not doing those things, it's because of God's grace. Now, I need to accept that. I need to respect that it is by God's grace. Hallelujah. That is humility. But to assume that because I am doing these things, I'm able to live in a certain way. I'm able to do what is right. I'm able to do maybe not doing what other people are doing that is wrong. Like people who are doing things that are wrong, obviously, and I'm not, then I start to undermine them. And that is, I'm moving away from humility. But when you are humble, it's acknowledging that you yourself, even though now you are perfect, inverted commas, you are perfect, or you do what is right, still you need to acknowledge that you are doing that because of God's grace. Hallelujah. Always remember that it is God's grace. It is not by your own strength. It's not by your own power. Even if you are obedient, you are reading the word, you are prayerful, it is by God's grace. So when we maintain that it is God's grace, hallelujah, it will make us to continue to be humble always, even towards others. Even though no, they are not doing what is right, but we will recognize that we are doing right because of God's grace. And the time will come even for others to be free from those whatever things that are controlling them. So humility inezigaba ngezigaba. Humility ine ihlukile. 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Yeah. 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

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Hallelujah. So that means God actively sets himself against or resist the individuals who is with an attitude of self-sufficient arrogance and independence from him. So when we talk about ukuba nekrathi ukuphila uziqalela bana you don't need God. Hey, you don't need God. Ukuphila nje ngendlela wena othanda ngayo, and you don't need God. You don't need anyone. You don't need anything. That is God. Most of the time, ukabantu be achieve izinto, and they think they know it all. They think they have it all. They think they don't need anyone, they don't need God. Against God is that they don't need God. They are living their life as they want. Hallelujah. It is those individuals, they have this attitude of self-sufficiency, and they have arrogance and independence from God. They are independent from God. They don't expect or want anything from God. They think they do things on their own. They have the ability and all that. So those are the proud. The proud. Hallelujah. So when God active, he actively resists. The word there is he opposes. From the Greek, it is antitaseta. Antitaseta. It's a military term. It means to draw up a battle line against an enemy. God does not just ignore pride, he actively fights against it. Hallelujah. He rejects self-sufficiency. In a biblical sense, the proud are not just people who feel good about their achievement. They are people who believe they do not need God, refuse his authority, and trust entirely in their own wisdom, wealth, and power. So abantu bathembele emalini, bathembele ukuhlakanipha, no, I know, I'm wise.
bethembele kwinto zabo ebutyebini kanye kwi power banayo, the influence, bathembele kwezo zinto, then they don't need God. Glory to Jesus. So by choosing self-reliance, proud individuals voluntarily cut themselves off God's favor. The arrogance acts as a wall that blocks them from receiving His spiritual help and guidance. Hallelujah. So in the Bible, sinabo imizekelo, examples of people with a pride. We've got King Nebuchadnezzar. Glory to Jesus. King Nebuchadnezzar took credit for building Babylon through his own power. God humbled him by making him live like a wild animal until he acknowledged God's sovereignty. Hallelujah. In the book of, we get that in the book of Daniel chapter 4. And then we've got the Pharisees and the tax collector. The Pharisees prayed by bragging about his own righteousness and looking down on others. Jesus rejected his prayer while honoring the humble tax collector. Luke 18:9-14. Glory to Jesus. Also, the builders of the Tower of Babylon. Payana, we see that they are tempted to build a tower to heaven, to have a famous name for themselves and prove their independence. God scattered them by confusing their language. Paku Genesis 1, Genesis 11, verse 1 to 9. Kanti simbone no King Uzziah. King Uzziah became powerful and let his arrogance lead to his downfall. He entered the temple to burn incense, a duty reserved

shifting blame to others to protect your self-image. That is one of the ways when people are expressing a pride or untouchable attitude. Umdunala attitude, you're untouchable, believing you already know everything, rejecting feedback, and refusing to listen to advice from others. When you are self-sufficient, it's living life, making big decisions and solving problems without ever praying or asking God's guidance. Silinyazwa kakhulu ke yilonto most of the time, where people, you know, just do things without asking God, without praying, hallelujah, and finding God's guidance. People who are humble always seek God's advice because they know, they rely in God, on God. So comparing, there's this thing of comparing and belittling, finding value by measuring yourself against others and secretly rejoicing when someone else fails. Eh? In our time, this is so common. People are always comparing themselves and they are belittling others. You know, we are compare so that when you are better than others. So you know undermining abantu, because that's what pride does. You find value by measuring yourself against others and secretly rejoicing when they fail. You secretly rejoice. You enjoy that because that is the pride in you. Impakamo ekona. Hallelujah. So it's important that we are able to identify these

0: Now we need to deal with, we're going to find a way now. But how do we overcome pride? Now I see humility is good, but how do we overcome pride? As I'm about to close right now, it's 18 minutes to 9 o'clock again, Pulapuli. So how do we overcome a pride? See, overcome kanjani according to James. According to James, how do we overcome a pride? How do we overcome pride? Pulapulwam gepa ekaya. 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How do we overcome pride? Glory to Jesus. How do we overcome pride? Hallelujah. Glory to Jesus. Right again, Pulapuli ge payana ge ebesa cho ye na payana siya payana kuye u Benjamin Dube.
1: Utrelese Merafon.
0: Ye na paya uzabesiti ke ye na humble yourself. 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

0: Katike mpulapuli pamubana siye kuye kepayana uBenjamin Dube siyo adresa indaba yokuthi how do we overcome a pride? How do we overcome a pride? Because as much as we know about humility and we know about pride, pride is not good. So we need now therefore to understand good how do we overcome it. Uthi ke phayana yena uBenjamin Dube simqale kahle ngoba usuke wangena engqamili ngathi ke kudala elindile asiye kuye ke right now, right about now.
1: Tell somebody next to you, if you humble yourself, he will lift you up.

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Yeah. 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Yeah, was saying ke there is power in humility. Mphulaphuli, it's not upansi when you are humble that mhlambu sisidenge or you know something like that. No, when you are humble you are actually powerful. Hallelujah. Yes, that means you are in control, you are in power. Glory to Jesus. Because as I was saying, good, even though you may have all, you know, but you choose to be humble anyway. You choose to serve others. You choose to allow others to shine. You are not insecure of yourself. Glory to Jesus. You are comfortable ngawe futhi, you know, hallelujah. When it comes to intellectual humility, you are always ready to learn from others. Hallelujah. You understand that knowledge is limited. Glory to Jesus. But also in terms of relational humility, you treat others equal as equals. Hallelujah. And you give them respect. That is humility. Glory to Jesus. Including a moral humility, where now we basically recognize that, you know, we need God's grace. It is by God's grace that I'm able to live a righteous life. Inverted commas. Hallelujah. Right? It's important that I maintain that knowledge that it is by God's grace. And also, even though others are maybe not doing what I think is right, you know, what is good, and I should all also understand that I am doing this, or I'm able to do whatever I do by God's grace. Hallelujah. It is not my strength, it's not my power, it's not my everything, it's my grace. The fact that I'm able to open the Bible and read and pray always, maybe, or try to avoid things, you know, that others cannot avoid, you know, it is by God's grace. So I should always understand it is not my doing, hallelujah, but it is by His grace, for whatever reason. Hallelujah. So we maintain that. Now the opposite is that now pride is a problem. Hallelujah. Because God says He iti payana uyabachasa abanekrati. Hallelujah. He rejects the proud. So then there are steps that James mentions when you read kona payana ku chapter chapter 4, James 4, verse 7 to 10, we get to hear when he begins to give us remedy on how to overcome this pride. Payana, he says they submit to God. That's step number one. Step number two, resist the devil. Hallelujah. Number five, number three, draw near to God. Hallelujah. 4, wash your hands. Glory to Jesus. 5, purify your hearts. And then number 6, grieve and humble yourself. Hallelujah. Glory to Jesus. To deal with what? With pride. Ukudilishana ne pride. My God. When we deal in a pride, overcoming the pride, verse 7. 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
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Hallelujah. Glory to Jesus. So we get to know these points. He says payana ke one, point number one, step number one, submit to God. For us to overcome pulapuli payakayana, we overcome pride. Kufuneka one, submit to God. Acknowledge His absolute authority over your life. Yield your rights, your plans, and your ego to His will. Submit. Hallelujah. Submit. Yield. It's allowing God's flow, God's love, God's word, God's authority flow through to you. Hallelujah. Yield under His power. Submit to God. Hallelujah. Zithobe kuThixo. You want to deal with pride? Zithobe kuThixo. Hallelujah. Resist the devil. Mchase itipayana, actively stand against satanic temptations towards self-sufficiency and rebellion. When you resist, the Bible promises He will flee from you. Usatani kamkhalimela nje uyemka aka struggleish aka sokolisi, but you must rebuke him. Hallelujah. Resist the devil, he will flee. Akahlali ixesha lide, akafuni, akahlali apho aresistwa khona. Hallelujah. Uhlala apho amkelwa khona uSathane. Glory to Jesus. Amen. And then it is draw near to God. So intentionally seek God's presence through prayer, scripture, and worship. As you move closer to Him, He will move closer to you. Hallelujah. Then it depends on wash your hands, cleanse your outward actions, stop engaging in sinful behaviors, compromise lifestyle, or worldly double standards. Now, when you find that umuntu uphila ngapha in God aphinda aphile apha futhi ngaphandle doing everything eyenziwa ngabantu, hallelujah, eziphilela nje, glory to Jesus. Quickly wash your hands, izandla zakho mazihlanjwe. Athi purify your heart, address your inner motives, estimate double-mindedness, eliminate double-mindedness, the unstable state of trying to love both the world's values and God at the same time. It doesn't work. You can't love the world standards, the way things are done in the world, and love God at the same time. It's impossible. You will obey the other one and disobey the other one. So if you obey God, you will disobey the world. If you obey the world, you will disobey God. Hallelujah. So we say it's upper. In other words, make up your mind and decide that you are going to purify your heart and allow only God, not to have ungabine double mind. Hallelujah. Number six, Siti Payana, give, grieve, and humble yourself. Zithobe, hallelujah. Glory to Jesus. Uti Payana, ukuhleka kwakho mayibe kukulila. 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
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Hallelujah. Yes, take your sins seriously rather than making light of them. Recognize the gravity of your pride, experience the true repentance, and lower yourself before the Lord so that He can lift you up. So xa uzithoba wena uzondlala uzunderstand ukuthi you are nothing, then God will lift you. When you beg for His mercy, when you cry out to Him, when you stop smiling, stop having fun because you know you are in danger, you seek His face, you cry. 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

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Thank you.

0: Good morning, good morning, good morning. We are tuning at Merafin 360 Radio, your precise global connection, where we are entertaining. Good morning, good morning. It's me again, Untlametse, Matilda Tsukudu. We are tuning at Merafin 360 Radio, your precise global connection, where we are entertaining, informing, and educating. I'm pleased. I don't know what to say. Or I'm honored or I'm pleased. I've got a visitor, Elin, our father, Mrutu wa rona ele Pastor Modise. Otlang kajeko kutlo shera le rona. Mona ato khothatsa young pastors, those who are planning to open the ministry. Even not only the pastors, even the Christian, motseleng ya Christianity, atle fela are ke rata fela gore moruti wa rona a dumedise. Ntate moruti, you are welcome. 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Ke a leboga. You can just say something, just greet everybody. Momo Rafing.
1: Thank you very much, Matilda. It is good to be here, and of course, I feel honored that you should also invite me to come and say something here. Let me greet everybody else on this 360 Merafong Radio. It's good to be with you. Thank you.
0: Thank you. 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
1: Yes, thank you, Matilda. It's true that Mudimu Santa Dita Batu, there are still pastors who are truly called Bao Bata Mayanka Tato Linitia Mudim. But we cannot run away from it. Konale Baruti Bao is involved. I mean, on the news, we see these things in our own places. Riadibona Dlotidi Tanya. But that does not mean Mudimo Khaditi Baruti, Akonale Baruti, Baba Saiti. Everywhere you get this thing. I like an example, Pastor Bonke, when he was sometimes interviewed on an air. But this guy was trying for Amore Are. Taba ya pholoso ga e bereke.
0: Amen.
1: Ka gobaneng batho ba bangata mo lefatsheng ga ba pholoso.
0: Amen.
1: And then ga e le gore ya bereka wa e batho ba sa pholose. Then Bonke said, you know, that's true, batho ba bangata ga ba pholoswa in the world, but that does not mean that salvation is not there. That does not mean people are not saved. Then he made this example that, I mean, look in the world today, how many people who are dirty, who does not wash, and yet there's so much soap everywhere in the world. So it's a choice of a person. So it's a choice of a person. And if I might get highly umpadet chance, I mean my experiences, the things that I've encountered, how did I come to become a pastor, it's a long story. I was called, way back. Hakisa hopula gore ke di jara tse di fe Matilda di dingata. But it was through an experience, a particular experience ileng ya ngetsagala. I won't go into the details. Okay. And then ka kopana le bazalwana ba ntapela that experience ya fela ka amogela morena Jesu, and I became a young person.
0: Amen.
1: O ileng a phelela morena Jesu through it all. Bo ntho ya ka ileng ya nthusa ka go bankile ka pholosetswa mo batswading.
0: Okay.
1: Those who took me in as their own child, labile nexingwana wa bone, they groomed me, bankhalemela, bantuta, banketsa dilo tsotlhetseng. Up until Modimo ampiletsa evangeli ya gagwe. I went to the Bible College. I completed Bible College. I started ministering also. My very first place ya go minister, it was in Deep Kloof in Soweto.
0: Okay.
1: A wonderful time that I had there for about 3 years or so. And then from there, I was called ke puthego ya mokhutso mo Carletonville. That's where I came.
0: Mm-hmm.
1: And I stayed here in Carletonville for about 22-23 years, up until I retired. By the way, I am a retired pastor.
0: Amen.
1: Up until I retired, I was there. It's good for Namo ministering as a pastor. You meet different things. You realize your shortcomings.
0: Amen.
1: You realize your potentials.
0: Amen.
1: Different types of people. Where bahu gruma ngoro utwanize ngoro uitute ngoro urelate yang lebatu. It's not everybody. Oga hobari umuruti ota atlang. Baba ngweke baba atlang baba atloko testa.
0: Amen.
1: But in all that, we thank the grace of God. Through it, so I became a pastor, and in my becoming a pastor, I am also a marriage officer up until now. And at the same time, you find that honali dilo tse uno sa di expect as a pastor tse di hotlagela. Like all of a sudden, you become a counselor.
0: Amen.
1: People are coming to you.
0: Amen.
1: They want advice.
0: Amen.
1: But like a matata.
0: Amen.
1: You were not trained for that.
0: Yes.
1: But by the grace of God, Hangata Mudimu gives you sometimes the right answer.
0: Amen.
1: For the loose people. Bo iran how fetahoba counselor ubuali but lueno iputohol, but where did that come from? I did not know that.
0: Yeah.
1: And a kimunati wahuna wanawa mudimu. We are guided, we are led by the Holy Spirit. So this, in short, I mean, has been my path. Up until now, I'm still active. I'm retired. Retirement is only in the organization.
0: Amen.
1: Yeah, the Apostolic Faith Mission.
0: Amen.
1: The ministry is still active. So we thank God for that grace. Thank you, Matilda.
0: Eh, kaleboga moruti. Sometimes kore ona le calling ofile gore ha ene le wena ka reng ke bo se moduma sa go gela. Gona le lotse ding bathe ha ona choice because la ka go atlogela being a father because of our topic ka jeko the father who fathers. So being a father kore re kere I remember ne ke ntse ke le ko AFM. But when I come to you, how are you? Wena o tswile gore ntse gole yalo ke naga maybe o nontse o ntlhoka gone ko Faith Mission. But when I come to you, how are you? Because of let me reject because o tswile. But o khona ya ntate moruti because tseding se e feletsa it is a anger to other people. But how do you go o ka khona thusa because of gona le last day ke ne ka ya ko gona le that woman o na bula ministry wa gagwe. Aba invite her father. And then Muruto Habua Abare Hona Lutzedin being a leader. Hona Lebana Babona Hobana, you need to train them and allow them to live. Hona Batwanseba remain. So how do you handle that thing, Hore, even if no ratamo tomare, highly nagahor at Samae or Dirayan?
1: Oh yes, Matilda, in the first place is that Mom says the one with we are called.
0: Amen.
1: Ribiletswa go tloetsa mosebetsi wa modimo.
0: Amen.
1: Ga sentho ya modise. Ke ntho e o modimo a go biletsa nyone.
0: Amen.
1: And ntho e nngwe e leng critical mo wena o santse o le moruti. is the ability to identify the called ones.
0: Amen.
1: Ba o ba bonang gore ba etsa, so that you could help them mo khonang go ba thusa teng, and in the right time o ba release.
0: Amen.
1: And it takes for you to be honest.
0: Amen.
1: Ga o bitsitswe ke Modimo. Number one, you need to know gore I mean this is not my thing. 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
0: Amen.
1: And you are obstructing mosebetsi wa Modimo, because Modimo ke na biza, the same God who called you is the same God who decided to call to ever. So once if we see the difference, o ka sa bana le botata ba gore I mean the moment o bona within your fold mo lesakeng la gago gore gona le batho ba Modimo wa beileng taba mo bone. 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You'll remember in the scripture in the book of Acts, I'm sure ke chapter 16, more the apostles. Ba ileng ba identify Paulo, and also his fellow worker Babaraba Reabalukula.
0: Amen.
1: Rebalukula Lamsebiti, O Mudimu Ababiditin Huan. 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So, I mean, it all depends. Mohoring, I mean, are you called? Do you know that you are called? Ubiledi to in? And then how you eat it, Aventing Yalu Tedina, that did not easy.
0: Okay.
1: Yes.
0: Amen. 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
1: Quite interesting. 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
1: Yeah, no, thank you Matilda. 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
0: Amen.
1: That I must do this thing
0: Amen.
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0: Amen.
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0: Amen.
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0: Amen.
1: Modimo o etsa gone go kakang every day go go boloka go go sireletsa mo dikotsing le tseo sa di itseng. 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
0: yo hey
1: and a khase credit e nga inkela nyu because ke mo ha wa modimo
0: ha yeah go bontsha that's how no go gore sometimes you end up o thola dilo tse ding no sa diela sekolong and then they say even calling your heart, you find yourself being a counselor. So yeah, bonso gore modimo re he called the unqualified to be qualified.
1: Hey, you can say it again.
0: So the listen to modimo, the grace of modimo is very sufficient. So that mo rute ne tloko pa ya bona nako e re tshwere because of wena o tlo tsamaya o sia. And so you can just share lentswe fela and pray for all the listeners of Morafing and bless them.
1: Okay. No, thank you very much. You know, I would like us to share from the book Judges. Judges is chapter 2. Chapter 2, verse 7 and verse 9. Okay. Verse 9 and 10. 9 and 10.

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2: Milk doesn't have to make you feel bloated and uncomfortable. 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

0: I'm back. 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Ntate mo tutse ke ba le mo mona we've got a visitor ba le gona re tsena le mohuti modise. As we are tuning at Merafon 360 Radio, your precise global connection, where we are educating, informing, and entertaining. Mona Muruti Urtile Rukule, the experience of Fitile Moyona, Horimutimu, Unaipona Hatamu Pelmahahe, Leka Jokunza Suseleta, Rona Samare, Relimutiling, Rona Scarafella Matla Motimotin, Rose Mudmahubilit and Son of you to trust in God. So, kimo re tlo bala ko our scripture reading ke ko Judges chapter 2
1: verse 7 and 10.
0: Okay. Verse 7 and 10 only.
1: Mm-hmm.
0: Here, the people served the Lord throughout the lifetime of Joshua and of the elders who outlived him and who had seen all the great things the Lord has done for Israel. Then verse 10, here, after the whole generation has been gathered to their ancestors, another generation grew up who knew neither the Lord nor what he had done for Israel.
1: Yeah, it's quite into English somewhat if you read this scripture, Kaha Joshua, from the land of Egypt, Mudimu Tamaile Libone, we know Hore Joshua was, you know, the right hand man of Moses. Almost Joshua was the second person. One itikari experienced it. The time came where Moses died, and Joshua took over the leadership Yabana by Israel. And he was the one who realized, who helped Israel to realize the promise in Mudimu na ba le ditseone ya hore ba grele fatse la go Canaan. Now at the end ya bophelo ba Joshua, re utlwa mantswe ana a buang. 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And unfortunately, when you come to verse 10, hangata e nna le gore etse gore ke ipotse dipotso tse dingata. How about like King James? There rose another generation after the generation of Joshua that does not know God. This generation also that does not know what God has done. And how about from that verse up until the end of the book of Judges? Kona le this sentence e tsamayang mo gare ga this book e reng, in those days there was no king in Israel and everybody did as he pleased in his own. There was chaos. Ranga the book of Judges saw e shebela o bona another chaos e o sa itseng we o ka tloga reng go lebetswe le ka mesebetsi ya Modimo. And number, there are two things tse ke batlang go di emphasize. Matilda, you know, God demand in. What do we do? Kapuluso, eu mudi marifile nyon. 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How much effort are we doing to reach mapilo at the younger generation without having excuses? Is it not going to be harisnoritzamaya? 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We need to preach him. We need to leave him, but about money, we're not paying our own. And number two, kitaba gore, I mean, there is a generation. It will because of the plurality, yeah, the teachings, yeah, the religions, yeah, the lifestyle. They feel that limudimu ha ayo. Kahwan, there is so many things. There are religions steady ring, mudimu hayo, there are religions there, mudimu ting, honalebazalone ba pilampuluso, honalebazalone ba sa pilimpuluso. And they are confused. Bafelele zabasa iti mudimu. We have got the responsibility. 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That's the best way. 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And to talk about it. 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
0: Amen.
1: Thank you very much.
0: Sure. What a powerful message. Oh, what's one that you moruti how bua ka this gore re tlo sialeng the generation that comes o bona le go bana ke go na no go bola motho swere
1: go
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1: Yeah.
0: So Paulus is not a wall. Ne, it's not a building.
1: Yeah.
0: So the church is not a building. Hangata rona we are focusing in the wall.
1: In the buildings. Ne? Yeah.
0: And ka nako the building had it to direla sepe, but because of ka nako re tlo bitsiwa, ha ba tlo bitsa di building tse, re tlo di siamo lefatshe. 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
1: gago.
0: So that re ka kgona go itira if with God everything is possible.
1: That's true.
0: Ha re ka emela with God gore ba bapedi ha ba ka emela that others they will follow. So gwa tloga pride. 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
1: Exactly, that's true.
0: Ne ke opa pasi before ke a bona nako ya gago ya ona setse 57 or if you can just pray for everybody.
1: Yes. Okay, let's have a word of prayer. Dear Heavenly Father, we want to thank you. Thank you first and foremostly for a means e tshwanang le e ya Merafong FM. Mo modimo wa ka o halalelang your word is given a chance that it should reach out to the people out there. Thank you that Lord, every pastor, o tla mona modimo wa ka re ba lentswe la gago, your word is like a seed. It will do its work. Wena o ile wa le guarantee wa re ha letswa go wena le ke ke la boa modimo wa ka o halalang le saetsa mosebetsi. Thank you very much. Father, we would like to take this opportunity to pray first of all for those who have heard your word, those who need to make a right decision. Thank you, Holy Spirit, for guiding them, that they should make a right decision, that when they leave this world, they should find a home in you. I pray in Jesus' name. Thank you, Mudimu Waka, O Halalelan, that you are doing it. Lord, we are praying for those who are sick, who are at the hospital, who are at home. Lebao Mudimu Waka, O Halalelan, Basa Pilin, Sintlemoma Pilong Abon. Lord Jesus, you've got the ability of healing. Thank you, Holy Spirit, that you don't have a distance. You don't have anything that can stand before you as an obstacle. We are praying for the power of healing in Jesus' name. Lord, I want to take also this opportunity, your servants out there, ba tswa ba ya disebeletso modimo wa ka tse di farologaneng, they are going to give your word out. Lord, ema le bone. Holy Spirit, use them. Your word is alive. Let it reach out, modimo wa ka o halalelang. You are the only hope of this world in this time. Ntate wa ka o halalelang, we are praying for a total transformation of life through the word e we sebedisang ka bahlanka ba gago re a lebogang tatwa ka o halalelang. Thank you that modimo wa ka you gave us a means of your word, you gave us a means of prayer gore ka tsone modimo wa ka o halalang you will intervene ga re bua ka tsone modimo wa ka o halalang. 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Let the people know you through it. I pray in Jesus' name. Amen.
0: Amen. Amen.
1: Thank you.
0: Yo, leboga yo. 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
1: Yes.
0: Yo, so wonderful. Yo, to revive us. Amen. 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Mo modimo o ngwana.
1: Amen. Amen. And that's
0: oh,
1: true.
0: You are still so strong.
1: Thank you. Thank you.
0: Correct. How emi mole ubalentu ba a young man wa 45 something
1: happy. Amen.
0: Ki madala. Ma bontsa tsama ka this gospel. Ga le go khatle
1: thank you.
0: Modimo go bless. I wish to have you again.
1: Yes.
0: tsatsileleng fela.
1: Okay.
0: So ra leboga because our topic is it was their father who fought us.
1: Yes.
0: Ra leboga ntate moruti boinelo ba gago le ntse re kgothatsa le rona ha re bona dilo tsontso di etsa le rona ga ema gore o modimo re thuse. 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
1: Amen. 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
0: Ke a leboga.
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1: Yeah. 360 Radio.

0: Hallelujah. Hallelujah, hallelujah. I am back again. We are tuning at Merafin 360 Radio, your precise local global connection, where we are educating, informing, and entertaining. And our vision is to be the most innovative radio to connect people with opportunities. And our mission is to inform, educate, and entertain. Kacheko kaleboga, because nerinale our father, as our topic is father who fathers. So kene ka bona gore it's very important to just invite our bishop Moruti Herbert Modise gore a tlo re fa lentswe, a tlo re fa the insight ya Christianity, the experience, the shortfall, gore mogong a re kgothatse gore even if it's difficult, mare that thing, we need to push it, because if you've got the call of God, lerato le feletsa le le teng. 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Gore dilo tse dingwe sometimes e tla gore after Joshua has passed, the generation that came, they never knew anything about God. Ya Modimo. 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Every church, every minister, he needs to go and speak the word of God. He needs to go and speak and draw people to God. So that batho ba khone bona ba tle ko leseding. You need to be the father. 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The father wa release the blessing, the father wa release the gift. 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
1: 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Go modima a go berekise, go and release, go and o anoint. If gona le ba bona gore there is something about them, don't be quiet. 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We are here to call, we are called to help other people. Called for it, listen to me when say Mudimo, how can I live about Bana Lissone? Could release them. Yes, I tattoo a Mudimo or tattoo Mudimo Ibona Hamul Fase. Also, when being a father, you become happy. How about Banaba Bana the gift? Being a father, when you fathered or release the gift, or release a Banaba so that Mudimo Akono release Akoni Ponahaza, Mudimo Akono expander. You release the chair, black as am I. Marwena, you know that Hore, Namona Ki release Kate Tattoo Yamudimo. 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time we are praying every time we tell people every day not only on Sunday every time every day we pray for people and we tell them about the word of God. It's up to them who bone ba denka wana release lentswe wana at least ka o sane go ska ba modimo a re what did you do internet re ga nete ga la batho nete o ba blele ka lesedi modimo ke ene he'll make it to grow wana just wana no wana no setsa jala peo but God is the one who makes it to grow. How hard is it, ma'am? Whether it's Paulus, it's Apollos, trainer. But it says, "Salam, kore, you are na jala, jala, jala, jala, jala. Plant that seed. I no says, omotla I no says. I wanna just omotla no says. But to grow is God is gonna make that thing to grow. It's a mona kore." Mona etla gore let me just read more Joshua chapter 1 for ye kala from verse 1. After the death of Moses, the servant of Lord, the Lord said to Joshua, son of Nun, Moses my servant is dead. Now then, you and all the people. Ke batla re bale ko Deuteronomy chapter 34 ne. Ke batla re bale ko before ke ya ko verse 1 re tla tswalela ka ko verse 1 ke touch mo verse 34. Deuteronomy chapter 34 ne from verse 8. The Israelites grieved for Moses in the plains of Moab 80 days until their time of weeping and mourning was over. Now Joshua, son of Nun, was filled with the spirit of wisdom because Moses had laid his hand on him. So the Israelites listened to him and did what the Lord has commanded Moses. Since then, no prophet has risen in Israel like Moses, whom the Lord knew face to face, who did all those signs and wonders the Lord sent him to do in Egypt, to Pharaoh and to all his officials. To his whole land, For no one has ever shown mighty power or performed the awesome deeds that Moses did in the sight of all the Israelites. So get along with this one. After the death of Moses, the servant of the Lord, Lord said to Joshua, son of Nun, Moses' helper, Moses, my servant, is dead. Now then, you and all the people get ready to cross to Jordan in the land I'm about to give to them, to the Israelites. I'll give you every place where you set your foot as a promise to Moses. Your territory will extend from desert to Lebanon, from great rivers do not turn from rivers of Ephraim and all the Hittite country to the Mediterranean Sea in the west. No one will be able to stand against you all the days of your life. As I was with Moses, so I will be with you. I will be never leave you nor forsake you. Mona, be strong and courageous, because you will lead these people to inherit the land I saw to their ancestors to give them. Be strong and very courageous. Be careful to obey all the law my servant Moses gave you. Do not turn from it to the right or to the left, that you may be successful wherever you go. Keep this book of the law always on your lips. Meditate on it day and night, so that you may be careful to do everything written in it. Then you will be prosperous and successful. Mona ya bontsha go Deuteronomy, Joshua o na tlala ka matla, as Moses he laid his hand upon him. So and then Mona ya bontsha go Mona mo verse 1 go Joshua ya bontsha gore Mona modimo after the dot Moses died. The Lord said to Joshua, when I Joshua's Moses' helper, Moses' aid, your Moses has died. He's dead. Now, again, he's going to be the successor of Moses. Moses is going to be a successor. So, again, the successor, he's been filled with the power of God. Go lead to go and lead. Go na le batho ao ka ba ba matsogo ka o sane you never know go modimo to dira ka maphelo a bona. Wena just continue to do what is good. Be a good father to all your shepherd. Be the shepherd to your children. Shepherd them gore modimo ena ipona gase. Seo se etsang you never know gore wena you are opening other doors. So modimo gona le ba bang ba modimo to ba berekisa. Marona, being a father, you need to continue to do what is right. As Moses did, he laid his hands to Joshua. And ahona and khana sa tsebo gore ene ha a tlo tsamaya e tlo ne ba obletse ke modimo gore ke ona o tlo bang success o tlo tsena mo ditlhakong tsa gago. 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So he did so and Moses Joshua he becomes a leader eto leader but after Moses has passed on. And I'm not going to be able to be strong and be courageous, because he's going to be a leader, he's going to be a father, who's going to father people. Being a father, sometimes say, Bona Moses, they were an outlaw to cut it, because on that summer, I believe I told him to, I believe I'm going to be a and I perform my sons and wonders. Yeah, but I'm going to be 84. I'm going to perform the miracles that Moses did. Makarakala, he's a human being. On a really hard job. 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whatever that we gonna unleash, it must be only the light, it must be only the message of God, nothing else. People, they are thirsty, people, they are hungry for lentswe la modimo. 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This is not a just a voice that you are hearing, how long and it's not me, this is God speaking to you. Ko a bona modimo tlo mo berekisa, he never go a mo shut it down, he never a batla go kwala the thing, because sometimes re nka di gift re batla e be tsa rona, but we are here to serve. If you can understand, we are here to serve. 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That gift it cannot go equally, it cannot, that gift is shut you down, that gift it needs to operate ka tsela e right, ka tsela tlo khatisa modimo. 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

listen, whatever that Moses have told you, just wanna listen mula waka, dira thato yaka. It means ha hona moka ya moteng, you'll be successful. I'll be with you if whenever you listen. 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So even if when we are weak, we know that in the spirit we are strong. Gore a let's continue go dira thata ya Modimo. 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

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Bona jaaka a na berekisa Adam go bona go and name all the animals. Mo fa that wisdom eo Adam a gona motho mo boletse gore ena ke tau. Modimo a gagwe o mo file fela a re go and name the animals engwe le ngwe. A di bees, a di name, a di fa mabitso. So le kajo is still the same God. Go a bontshana batla gore re tshwane le ene. And ya go bontsha we need to be the imitators of Christ. He wants us to imitate him. He wants us re tse se ena se dirileng. He wants us a so gona le batho ba ntse modimo a ba berekisa ka joko ba etsa performing the miracle that from God. Ha se tseding tse gona le tse ba di batlang mara the miracles they are still there. Morena Jesu tsaka re tshepisitse gore even if when you believe you're gonna do greater works, the bigger things di re emetse gore re di unleash ha rona re tshepa ha re dumela. 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Then Hannah Joshua it's not the successor. 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He even protect his body when he's dead. 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Now then you and all these people get ready to cross Jordan River into the land I about to give to them, to the Israelites. Modimo ne khetela lefatshe la Israelites, e khetela puto ya Israelites, mara
how to go New Testament, there's no longer Jewish or Gentile, we are the same. So Murana Jesu Utilia, Akata that veil, Akata that nation and in Ketis with Fella Hore, Ebione, and the Mudimir Ketchile. So Mudimo, everybody belongs to Gausala Hole, the Israelites or the Jewish, but everybody, when you call upon the name of Mudimu, here I am. I'm willing to open my heart. Mudimu, are here. I'll be with you. Here, I'll carry you. Here, I'll give you the strength. Whatever that you want, just knock at my door. My door is there for you. Just knock. Just choose to serve God. Just choose to do the will of God. God is with you. He will carry you and he will strengthen you. I'll make sure wherever Joshua, Moya Moting, you will be successful. Hakonan Twitter, I mean, and well. Nahana Velamo talk up on way, little Sati, the aim, and they just stood stand still and chill as he did. Look at Jacob, he's still the same God. Because he was the leader, he was the father, only with Mamma Ketchilo. You're gonna father my people, you're gonna lead them. And if you obey my command and my will, I will be successful. Whatever that you do, whatever that you say is gonna happen. I make sure lintswelaka leskelatswa mo diponyamentsa gago. Adi a go dule lone, a go tswe lone. Let's tell people about the light. Let's tell people about Jesus Christ. Se dingata tse di diragala ha di batla rona, di batla rona. We need to tell people about Christ. Our only mission, our only purpose is to tell people about Jesus Christ. Se dingata, those who are charging batho gele ba charge ka di red mark, wanna just speak Christ. Only Mojimo highly thing at our operator. Yene kena ta lukisa mucho. We just cast people. But ba mo magiso kola Mojimo. We give them to God and pray. Because how only a minute we focus on man o dirang. O kona kana wena we are in the right path. Kanti wena we are at wrong way. But if your focus can be only Christ, to see Christ, o tlo bona Modimo o manifestang a iponatsa bogolo ba gago wena through you, because your focus is to lead people to the Christ, and your focus how bona gona dilo tse tsagala o tlo botlhoko go Modimo. You go on Modimo, just leading, just use me. I want to do your will. Just use me so that people can see the light. Just use me so that people, we can draw people from the darkness to come to the light. Mudima, I'll be ready to cross that Jordan. Be ready, Kajeko, or Mudima, I'm gonna cross with you. That river, Emuan, Osa Konohu Fetalakakol, Mudimo Togo Tuso, you're gonna cross. Be ready to cross that river. Be ready to cross that battle. Be ready to cross anything that Melan lets Elaha. God is here to take you with his hand, his righteous hand. He will cross with you in that river. He will cross with you in that fire. He will cross with you in that sickness. He will be your father. He will be your healer. He will strengthen you in everything that we are facing. Allow the Holy Spirit, allow Jesus Christ to come and hold by him. He comes and father us. He comes and lead us. Yene ke motsadi o ka ska ba re tlogela. Yene ke motsadi o tlang. He will bring people that will guide them. O tla ba etsa e be your father in your life. He will come and lead you ka tsela e right. He will come and show you what is right. He will come and allow good and train you go be something. I will train until something se modimo a batla be sone se diragala. As Moses did to Joshua, as Eli did to Samuel. Kholetata, being a father, you stand. Uthusa motho kholetata. Being father, you stand. Ho haona taba ho etsang, but you stand up. Being a leader, a righteous leader, you stand up and help that person. Ho o diragalang ka wena, ho modimo o ri tseng kwena, ba ne ba lebala ka bona. Because of being a father, you forget about you and help other people. We are share gore modimo a tlo re thusa. He's our father. Just accepting. Or if he says, Murahaha Elin, Morena Jesu. Morena Jesu, he came, he listened to the Father. A
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He came so that atle e tlo nna yene a sacrifice ya maphelo a rona, a living sacrifice, atla anela bophelo ba gagwe ha no go it was painful la ne a le go papa no a re Elia Elia la masabakate o ntlogeletse. It was painful, it was tough. Because modimo na mo feel screen sa moto go atle that pain he needs to I feel it go thoko bona a go feel it but it was azange are ha go le are re ke tlogela but he remained there aba obedient a wa go a itswa kwa bonsa ona le the spirit of the father. He came so that atle a tlo re lead to the right way. We need that spirit of the father. We need a spirit of Christ ona adula inakwana la se ba monyefola adidimala la se ba mogwaka adidimala ba re o iketsa eng ba mo zona ba re he blaspheme because of ene ipitsa mogamo dimo a kala tsosetsa fudua enga go ba tsakala ba motlhoya ka bakala go gare the father is his. Modimo ke ke ntate wa gagwe ba bona ka go itira betere sometimes gona dilo tse dintse o ka di dirang people that they don't understand, people those who doesn't have the spirit of God ba ka bona o itira betere and tse dintse di diragala tse dintse o di bona mara just hold on, keep on keeping the will of God, keep on doing what is the father has bestowed in you so that gift e tshwa gona o tswela ko ntle. That seed, it needs to blossom. That flower, it needs to blossom. I need to read the palace. For the palace, I said, we are the city on a hill. So that people can see that city. We are in a hill. Ne? But we are going to be the city. Motabe. Yes, you. Tawe, they live in Jerusalem. The new Jerusalem. We are there. To stand for the truth. Arts are my aim so that our father Ogobele Ogobele something. Go na le something se modimo a se beile mo molomong wa gagwe. Go and tell people, don't give up. When father say you must worship, being a worshiper, worship so that says ka mogare, when you worship people they can get healed. Worship ka molomo wa gagwe o bua modimo. Worship is only, it's not only to sing. Worship, you can worship ka molomo ka matsogo a gagwe ka anything. Whatever that God has, I need those who worship me in spirit and in truth. Like a Jacob, like a Emela, modimo a re thuse. Like a Emela, modimo o kutlwa motlhoko. Modimo o lerato le lekana. Modimo o iponagatsa. He can stand for us. A re berekisa. Allow the spirit of the Father to enter you. Allow the spirit of the Father to guide you. Allow the spirit of the Father to lead other people to the right path. Modimo rona a ka ska re tlogela. He's God in Trinity. God the Father, God the Holy Spirit, God the Son. Ke modimo ka kamoba. Ke modimo ka moya, ke modimo ka ntate. 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So the way I got angry, only the people agreed everything for us. Labo bedi arumela mowa chache. 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

0: Alléluia. 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Quand je vois un topic qui est Father who fathers. We are tuning at Mirafon 360 Radio, your precise global global connection, where we are entertaining, informing, and educating. So, Kajiku, as our show is spiritual reflection, let's build each other. Ra'achana, ntuyaro na asiyama botana. Le Achimogaditina, le Salent, Garonaki, Kiki, our body. We are building the Achanti Inner until with my welcome. We cannot be quiet, we cannot be silenced because Lerato Lena, Lekamohare, the translator Lekakund. We cannot be quiet, how Mudima Alite in your lives. We cannot be quiet because Rebone Lerato Lahare, for he just loved the world. His begotten son, or man, Maya Dumela, a hollow tolum of Musosa Feli. To each and every church, just be Christ. Tell people about Christ. Tell people about Jesus Christ so that Muso, Omodimo, or Hono Fitla, Hono Bona, say recitless in the Fasi. Modimo or created in his own image, over that him represent. Bona, we are the letters. People they need to read from us. We are the letters. People they need to sing. So you go say didn't say focus more building into your Jehovah. Don't focus on more about Badira A. Because about Badira A, you're gonna disturb you. The message auto felita work the message abato is in Yamujin. But our focus is the light. Our focus is Jesus Christ. Our focus is into the lipidisa. Haka bona le kono transforma. 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Not we are better than other people. 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Nothing else, the grace of God. 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So it's a whole nahori. Kitamo, Kilibale, a kid's example, got Joshua, the Moses, gets an example, got Eli, the Samuel. Mona it's a whole nahori, Kitamo, who Jesus Christ, Kitamo John 21, from verse 15. They heading yachting era Jesus reinstate Peter. Conalinago, Mona Peter. 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I cannot be alone, na ke dula go throne nyaka. I need the people. Go batle go nna, I need to gore nna ke yese a sacrifice ka mora wa ka. I need to come down to the world so that the world can have I need to be their example. Give a bonte for Mona Hotamea. Because of Horeta Honotiba Morena Shatamul Fassi, Miss Chanty Ritz Amai, Matamilim Motin, Mobo Hatum Baha. Because I have a go ke Isaiah 66 ere heaven is my throne and earth is my footstool. So go re tsame bo bogatong ba gagwe, he need to bring down his own alien mwana mogaga gore a re bontse go ke tsela ya nnete ya lesedi ke efe, so that you can walk by his example. When you need to tell, when you tell people about the light, they need to see the example of the light. How bua tshwantse go utlwe the light e seng bo wena e seng anger. So the light lerato la modimo le teng le ka jeko ntse le pheletse le operate. It's up to us for renka sefe, it's up to us we listen to people, it's up to us makabona mokai, it's up to us ditsabona ditlwae. But if the focus is Christ, you're gonna speak only Christ. The focus is the will of the God, you're gonna listen the advice that you get ke efe ke le matsang ore ke bolayang ke aha mona morena Jesu ke bala ke John chapter 21 verse 15 ere when they have finished eating, Jesus said to Simon Peter, Simon, son of John, do you love me more than this? Then when he answered, yes, Lord, he said, you know that I love you. Jesus said, feed my lamb. Again, Jesus said, Simon, son of John, do you love me? He said, yes, Lord. You know that I love you. Jesus said, take care of my sheep. Then verse 17, the third time he said to him, Simon, son of John, do you love me? Peter was hurt because Jesus asked him the third time, do you love me? He said, Lord, you know all things. You know that I love you. And Jesus said, feed my sheep. And verse 18, very truly I tell you, when you were younger, you dressed yourself and went the way you wanted. But when you are old, you will stretch out your hands and someone else will dress you and lead you where you don't want. And Jesus said this to indicate the kind of death by which Peter will glorify God. Then he said to him, follow me. So here, Mona Makibala Motin, quote John 21 on verse 15, Jesus reinstated Peter. After Bafetza Khoja, Jesus Christ, he asked Peter, oh Peter, do you love me more than this? Unrata Khubitsaba. And Peter, Arabaka Sibit, yes, Lord, you know that I love you. Then Arakwene, feed my lambs. So Mona, Mudibu, Mona, Namotrina, Amofa, the spirit of the Father. For if really you love me, you're gonna father people, you're gonna father the nation, you're gonna lead them to the right path, because the spirit of the Father that is in me, because it's too little queen. Because of Morena Jesu and Natsibahore, Yene, Nakahore, a fedi, Yaman Fatsi, Oba Rudile, Aba Gonzale said, it's high time for Peter at Amai and go and feed the lamb. And go and carry the will and the power of God, and go and carry the love of God, and go and do the will of God, even if he's willing or he's not willing. But because the Father, the Spirit of the Father is in Peter, he's gonna do it where because that love, the love little overpower, little over the strength to carry the will of God. Oh Jesus Christ. And again, verse 16, he asked him again. Again said, Simon, son of John, do you love me? He said, yes, Lord, you know that I love you. Jesus said, take care of my sheep. For the first time, Umu said, do you love me more than this? Yes, Lord, I know that I love you. are feed my lambs. Make sure I will like it. Nasa Bukat Alaya, Yahoo. Make sure over 5 years and more. Make sure I will like it. Make sure over feed a galinsu. Make sure that thing that is in you, high, it's well born. Make sure that the resources found, because I hold a peg, same with the more feeling so safe. Pull a lot of badge. Because when it's the prayer that comes from heaven, Father to be hobby, feed them. Feed my sheep. Feed my lamb. One after that, how about feeding the child? Father the rat. Love them. Protect them. Bako ne kala rat. Even if Bakako jikela, Bako ne bafe le rat. Modimo tsibile mo rena Jesu as ne ba sa morate ba momoka ka makala le rato ona didimala. Even if you gonna face so many challenge, but you need to love. You need to love. You continue to love because I loved you and I've given you love. To feel le rato, go and practice that love. Go and speak that love. Morena Jesu, o bile ka go to feed the lamb. Love you too, are take care of my sheep. Ke ya ya bo bile are la. Are ke yone are take care of my sheep. Ya bo bile ke take care of my sheep. 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Go and take care of my sheep. 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Ya be tricky gatle. Are the third time he said to him, son Simon, son of John, do you love me? Peter was hurt because Jesus asked him the third time, do you love me? He said, Lord, you know all things. You know that I love you. And Jesus he just said, feed my sheep. Mona, feed my lamb. I take care of my sheep. Let me tell you, I feed my sheep. Then I had to go verse 18. Are verily, truly, I tell you, when you are younger, you go wherever you want. Are when you are younger, you dress yourself and went where you want. But when you are old, you will stretch out your hand and somebody else will dress you and lead you where you don't want to go. Okay, sometimes this thing, or to go and lead people, to go and father people. Hase ya gago ke ya modimo. O dira thata ya modimo. 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But ha ona le lerato, you end up doing it. Gore people they believe, they don't believe. You just do the will of God. Wena, if you can give people to God, modimo ke ena atla tirang. 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Modimo ke ena nosetsa, will make it to grow. A re seke ra fetsa, ra felelwa ke maatla a go nosetsa. 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So mona modimo na reinstate morena Jesu na reinstate Peter after Peter na molatola. So mona na mo fa the courage gore ke nako yang gore go and lead my people, go and serve with all your heart, go and do the will of God, go and feed my sheep, go and take care of my sheep, go and feed my lamb. Ba pese ba fe matla rona because matla ke tlo go fa one tshepa nna tsotlhe tshepa nna If now I'm your father, if the spirit of the father is in you, you need to believe in the father. Go tsotlhe o tlo tsamaya until pheletso modimo a ka seka ba go tlogela, because he's not a God who lies. He's not a man who can lie. Yene ke modimo a ka seka bua maaka. When he say, I'll be with you, I'll strengthen you, I'll carry you, surely, surely, surely, he'll be there for you. So go and do the purpose of God. Whatever se modimo a se beileng, go be a leader in your family, the leader in mosebetsi. Ubuwe, when you lead, you've got the spirit of the Father. How does it just speak? The Father will manifest himself in through you. He'll speak. A o ipona gatse ka wena ga wena o mo batla le ka jeko wa bonagala ga o mo batla le ka jeko wa tholagala ga o mo batla wena wa kgona go dira. He's still the good father. He's still the gracious God. He's still the true God le ka jeko. 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Just know that gonna ke teng pela ga gago wena, even if o bona kare there are failures ka matlho a gago, just know that gonna ke teng in your midst. People that's gonna lead them, mutile bagane ba go tlhanogela, mara just know that I'm your God. Just know that you dira sena go please nna, not motho. You dira sena to draw people to me so that le wena ba kgona go motseba, ba kgona ntseba through you. 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You like, if only matter about every time but while like I want, how gonna papa being like a murderer? You are murdering people because but wangala. So hangata ke the focus eba sa ibonim but shebi let edin tse marabat sebi. When you kill people, you are destroying the flock. You are destroying what God is building. You are destroying. Modima are go and feed the sheep. 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Mosebetsi wa go is to come and feed. Have the Father spirit. As our topic a joke, the Father who fathers. He makes you to father. Go and father his flock. Go and do the will of God. Go and serve the purpose of God. Here verse 18, verily truly I tell you, when you go, you were younger. You are not focused. 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Mara when you go, when you go older, it means irimona or you're gonna stretch your hand, somebody's is gonna come and address you, or you're gonna allow God arikinako, go now and shepherd, go now and lead my people, go now and serve, be a worshiper, go just go and worship. How about when I'm with you feel mean to go or go and operate? However, Honal Batwas Hans over Tokomel, those who are poor, do it with all the might. Mudimo Ote, go and save Mudimu Katso. 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This is not the will of God, because ntho o e ratang o tlo etsa ka lerato, and if it is the will of God, is the command from God, you're gonna do it. Because Modimo ka se o tlo botsa, why are you sitting? Why are you sitting down? So mona ne le tsela a re instate a Peter gore ke nako gore go and father other people, go and serve them, go and be the leader, because ke tsenya my spirit in you, the spirit of the father, go and do the will of God. Ipona hatse Modimo a rene in your life, go and lead people, o batlise, go and draw people to the light. A wena o be le sedi, a o be the city in the shield, a batho ba bone that light, o kile bona the city ha e le bosiro e bona bontle ke mabone, o potepotile ke mabone, ko go lwena gore a o le motseneng o driver, you attract ke mabone. 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Ah, you let the will of God rene iponagatse. A Modimo a operate in us. Ke nako lefatshe le nyorile. Be that people o tlisang o ntsha lenyora mo bathong, o tlosang tlala. Go and feed the people, go and take care of them. Ke wena the people, so to take care of the sheep of the Lamb of God. Go and be that person, be that father. Everybody on a layer, we've got the father spirit. As you can see, we are in the pulpit. But you can be the leader to tell people about it wherever you are. People, you need to draw people to the world, to God. Are when you are young, you do what you please. You go what you where you want. But when you grow, why not just otlola matsogo? Gona motho o tla a go apesa. Modimo o tla a go bontsha tsela. Modimo o tla go bela a re sit down and stand up. Modimo a re speak, don't speak. A go ruta lentswe la gage mo yo halang, o tla go teacher the good things. O tla go teacher how to speak. O tla go teacher how to pray. 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He'll come and help you. O tla gatla a go tshwara ka letsogo a go tatise, because now you are grown, you are older to go and go and do the will of God. Every verse 18, yeah, John 21, verily truly I tell you, when you were younger, you dressed yourself and went where you wanted to. But when you are old, you'll stretch out your hands and somebody else will dress you and lead you where you do not want to. Gona le mo, that's why ke gona le batho bang. 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He's gonna die. Not Oshwa Ifu. He's gonna die. Mumbuye, kina boya kore, he's gonna stand up for the will of God. You die to yourself. You tola orata because if for the Father's Spirit, you find yourself orata la kosa ratere. You find yourself la kare emona batwa kwa ngala. 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teach us so that we can able to go and teach others. Pay that wisdom to understand your will. Pay the wisdom when I speak in the way na ya bua gore Peter ona sa tsebe gore ne le nako gore to go and father other people, to go and shepherd other people, to go and feed them, to go and take care of them. That's the spirit of the Father, to love in if horatere, to take care even if you don't a go kgonagale, to feed people o ba faka lentswe ba ntse ba o ntse o bona bana ga ba nrate bana di applauding ha if you understand ga gona gore o ka kwata for them because tse dintse ke mo ke part of your training gore modimo a tlise people to come and test you When are you gonna blame people? 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Go bana that thing that is in you anaya hola. Then if when you have become shaken, you walk according the way ba never tlang ka teng. It means something's wrong. We need to tsedintse allow them. Let them speak. Abe se dilo tse mare just know who is your father. And the father who is your father, hali temo bophelong ba gago, yena will lead you and guide you. Has everybody that's gonna love you? Has everybody that's gonna believe what you are carrying? Mari just were now focus in Christ so that Christ can able to do the will of God in you. Moyo halang uteng uteng utleng go thusa uteng utleng go rapela mo go tlhoga mote utleng go tlo re live uplifter uteng to restore mo se tsokare mo kare no setse ka go senyera uteng to fix mo se tso go thubegile uteng to mold and to build mo se tso go senyegile mote.
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0: 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And our show is Spiritual Reflection. Let's build each other. Our topic today is Father Who Fathers. So, Kajuko, Nerinale, our visitor, Babang Ifke Honeletana, a Bishop Muruti Modise. So, Nare, Lelaka experience Yahahe, Okone Yang, as Anali, the 22 years being a pastor, now he's a pensioner. So, Lekajuko Raleboha Modimo, or feeling this opportunity, or is it this grace, Yahore? He must be part ya rona mo Merafin 360 ra leboga mo 360 is blessed to have such a baruti hazangi a hesitate when I ke mokopa gore ke kopa ka tshe otle so ha khona go dilena ko tele because of lena na tshwantse a prepare to go to church so ka tshe ko etla gore the Father Who Fathers Us mona ke itse example ene o na bua kwa ko Joshua ko Judges chapter 2 abala verse 7 and 10. So mo talks about gore sometimes a re becomes worried gore go na le a generation ya bone. So after Joshua passed on, the generation that came after a zange ba tsebe anything about God, so le gore le mesebetsi ya gage. So what are we doing now? 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A church is not a motimo, and the church is not a building, it's not a wall. The church is a rona, barato yang, omodomo, unale, people say it is a mulfazi, kausane rito buzo, what did you do? How bona ho senior, what did you do? Otore hasibana baha, otore aibatlina, otore kikitavasa your neighbor, otore kitavasa go strate, whatever that is happening, mulfazi, what are we doing? Oh, modimo, bona heart. Mona ya bofelo ha re tla go breaking ne ke bala go John 21 ke qadile from verse 15 until ke feletsa ka verse 19 mo Jesus said to his said this to indicate the kind of death by which Peter will glorify God. Then he said to him, follow me. Mona ne bua ka the Father Who Fathers. Mona, if you have the spirit of the Father, you need to father other people. Mona, mo kana Jesu abotsa Peter, how do you love me? Are yes, Lord, I love feed my lamb. I'm what I love you to. Are Peter, do you love me? Are yes, Father, I love you. Are take care of my lamb. Life three. Are do you love me, Peter? Akala uka botloko a ipotsa gore are feed my sheep. So being the Father. You've got the spirit of the Father. You father others. You lead them. You shepherd them. You take care of them. You love them. Mo udima hana bwale Joshua. Are make sure hore lintumantu ana askatwa in your lips. Adule mo wena. Adule o meditate upon them. Aska suta wena mantu ana. Buwa ka wone. We need Christ. We need to rebuke Jesus for nothing else. We need to speak and lead people to Jesus. Say in the same way, we cannot add in Moses. We cannot make them to grow. We need to speak about Christ. Our message is to tell people about the light. Nothing else. We need to carry kopana. We need to make a sale. Even in Kuto and go and pray for our children. What are we doing, the minister? What are you doing, when the listener? What are you doing? Ana re tlo tlogela fela re go siana. Bana ba rona ba tla, bana ba rona ba gola ba bang. What are we doing? Bona lo sa mamba tlo yang go di high school. What are we doing? Re ka se ka di dimara fela. 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Modimo Utain, Modimo Kyo in your life. He's you're gonna be a favor will come and surround you. Anything that is gonna speak, the favor, Modimo Kacho, I speak, I release favor, I speak the divine court. Oh, Modimo Orena, O Busan, I operate in your life. I release the blessing, Baba Tamo Sebisti, Amudima Etsen, Baba Batam promotion, Amudima Ahofe, Amudima Agility, the finance, Sahau, Aipona has a rene, Abuse in your life. God loves you all. I love you. As we are tuning Mumorafin 360 Radio, your precise local global connection. More, our vision is to be the most innovative radio to connect people with opportunities. If you've got the opportunity, if you have something, we are here for you, people of Morafin, because you have a business, and you have a just come and o kopane le batho ba morafeng gore Modimo a iponagatse a ba tlo thusa ka di opportunity ha re re we are entertaining and gona le entertainment gona le education gona le di opportunities tse ba di tlisang le wena ko leng ko teng go and help others le wena ko leng ko teng go and lead go to be the father to others. The father he will come to Antate or Paramo, he will come to Emoto, only in Tate because we've got the spirit of sonship, we've got the spirit of the father in us. 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Amodima Ipona has a protect Aholandele. The father who loves, let the father who fathers, let go and father. Ariye Rilo Tusan, Ariye Rilo Rapela. Let's stand in prayer for Banabamona. Let's stay in prayer for our communities. Let's stand in prayer for our leaders. Let's stand in prayer for our pastors. Rapel Lerato, Arapele Moyo. 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sena we are building we need to build kutso we need to build Carlton Beef we need to build the world. We can do that. How can the spirit of oneness, spirit of Rado Rasa, spirit of Father, oh God who is our Father, the Father in Trinity, the Father, the Son, the Father, the Holy Spirit, the Father who is the Father. How can we live? We can emela na ratusana because kona no ratsaba, but we can stand kuto. Ka emela ka watsaba king, but watena, but enela batwana. We gonna stand up and do something. We kaskera pela so rona relate. We need to stand up. We need to stand up. 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We need to stand up. 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
1: If we say help, we say to someone, M to my ex, it took a while. But we need to start. Can I go to fail? But look at you, look at type of mentality. Look at you, come mentality. Look at you, come to abuse on Sarah. Let's just hold on. Let's just hold on to that love and unity and peace. We do more on a ho, we plan a hat and more on a. And whatever that shakes God, keep pillow, you have to see. Not receive, but pillow, you have to see. We do more, he can see your heart. How old are we talking? How do you this year? Old are we talking? Ask her a doula ka the opportunity. Ask her a doula ka the gift that you're going to learn. Ask her a doula ka fold up the arms. Muri mo kuti semona in their image so that you can able to change. We can able to change kuto. You can able to change Kalteni as a whole. Let's stand up. Let's stand up for the lose di khalang kuri kolo. Let's stand up for batu atlang ba destroying. Let's stand up. Let's stand up. Let's stand up. Ah, kubele oyuan. I wish really, really na kuta botlok. Go tla go tibile bana ba tlhokafala bana ba bolewe e ke yone mpolaeng ga botlhong because ke ipotsa go tlo sala bo mang if rona we don't do anything. So I just want to say goodbye. I love you. Ke nagana ke nako ya gore ke le sie. God love you all. God bless you. See you again next week Sunday. Bye. God bless you all. Bye. Sena.

Gentlemen, welcome to the hottest show. It is called the Heart and Soul Movement. This is Swazi on the ones and twos from 12 to 3 p.m. We are definitely going to make sure that we have a good time this afternoon. Today, it is the last day of the month of May, and then we are getting into June. So, you know what it means? It says, don't visit at night because it's cold out there. So yeah, ladies and gents, make sure that you are tuning in to this beautiful show. All you got to do, just go to your website or press our link there, which is Megaphone 360. Go to the website, Megaphone 360 Radio, and then you just press play. And then from now up until 1 o'clock, it is what we call the listener's hour. So on the listener's hour, you get to send the song and then we play it right here live on the radio. So you get to listen to your song and you can send out some dedication. Or if you know someone who's celebrating the birthday today, you can tell us, man. You can tell us and then we can send out their birthday out and say, hey, I know someone who's celebrating the birthday today. I'll definitely be sending out her birthday today. It is her, by the way. So yeah, man, it's one of the special people, one of a kind of a person. Yeah, man, we are blessed as a community to have this kind of an individual. I'm talking about Vesti Maseloane. So yeah, if you know Vesti Maseloane, tell her that Megaphone 360 wishes her a beautiful, beautiful, happy birthday. And also note that from 1 to 2 p.m. it is what we call the biggest hour, which means it is the love movement. We play songs that we tell go hoposang hakala. And then yeah, from Mafasan, we will be having our guest right here on the show. Make sure that you are tuning in. We are talking about finance and also we are talking about health, wellness. So yeah, man, very important conversation that you're going to be having today on the radio. So make sure that you're tuning in, tell your friends, family and lovers all the way from Swaziland to Bona, Botswana. Mokhwasi. Speaking about Mokhwasi, I also like to send some shout out to Megaphone Hiking Club, who are representing us there at the Bilanesberg Adventurers. There's a camp that is taking place there, which started on Friday. It's going to be ending today. Today is the last day. So we wish them safe travels. I can see that they enjoyed. They went to the game reserve, game drive, all the likes. So yeah, man, it was a very exciting weekend that they enjoyed. So yeah, man, right here at Megaphone 360 Radio, what we do best is that we play music, we give good sound, good music. Remember, listeners hour, we play the songs that you want to hear. These are the songs that you listen to every time, every day. So yeah, we're like, okay, let's accommodate you.

It's songs like this, man. It's songs like this when you feel like, you know, love is something that is so special. That love is something that one desires to have. Man, what a beautiful song here by George Benson. It's called Love Remembers. And then also before that, I also played you a nice song. Yeah, no, I don't know. Maybe it's one of the most popular songs that you can listen to. Well, it's Doesn't That Mean Something? Doesn't That Mean Something by Jeff McBride. What a beautiful song it is there, man. And then also the time now, it's almost half past 12. It's 12:33. Remember, as indicated, that this is the listener's hour. We play the songs that we want to hear. And then speaking about this hour, man, when you talk about what's been happening in this past week, it's been fire. So remember, we celebrated the Africa Day on the 25th of May, which was something that also instilled confidence in us to say, Africa, we are one, together as one. One Africa, one continent. Hey, but I keep we in terms of politics. I'm just saying that, you know, even the singers, the likes of Musaluf Keita, the likes of Yasin Dou, they are speaking about one thing to say, we must unite in the power of music, because our music as Africans, it is the music that makes sure that the I was listening to the group that we once had here on the radio, the Black Note. I mean, when you listen to their music, I mean, you feel like, yeah, no, this is the music that combines us to be together as one. And then also remember, ladies and gentlemen, that you can send your songs on our social page. Just go to Facebook and then you guys go to Megaphone 360 Radio, and then you can tell us also what is in your mind on this beautiful Sunday, on the last day of the month. Some of you have got the ching ching is inside your bank account, and then, you know, there are some debts, there are certain things that you need to do, you need to pay. Maybe it's your first salary, maybe you started your work at from May, and then you don't know how to go about. Don't worry less, because today at 1:30 we have someone who's going to be talking to us about financial wellness, and also to make sure that how do we then take care of our health wise, you know, physically, emotionally, and the likes. And then, yeah, man, it's so good, man. It's so good to have you, because I can feel it today that you are going to play music that is going to keep you dancing. I want you to have those dancing shoes on, because I am glad today.

0: Ασχολείστε με ραφό.
1: What's the matter? You're worried about me leaving you, aren't you?

Yeah, ne? I'll be here for you whenever you need me. Woo! What a song, man. Sue and Carwell. What a beautiful song. I'll be here for you whenever you need me, Bon. I'll be here. Just tap, tap, tap. And then definitely you're going to get me here being available for you. That's a beautiful song. You know, when I listen to the song and I'm also aligning and thinking about the GBV stance that is taking place in our society. And I'm asking myself, when women are giving themselves to us in this format to say, I'll be here for you in every time whenever you need me. And then tomorrow you hear that, you know what happened is that there's a lady in the other side of the town or in your neighborhood who was then shot to death. You know, this type of things are so very disturbing because, you know, women, we deserve to love them. You know, I understand people do make mistakes, but the mistakes, we are not the one who punishes people. I mean, we are not the judges of this world. We've got God. We can then decide what do they do about somebody who's doing or who's going astray, especially when they are not showing loyalty to the one that they said, I'm giving my best, I'm giving my all to you. So yeah, man, I just want to take this moment to say to those who are the victims of GBV, those who lost their lives, we are with you, man. You know, this thing is very touching, and you know, when you speak about it, then it's taking something away from you. So yeah, man, it's very sad, man, that we children and mothers and fathers are going to lose their kids as a result of GBV. So we need to put a stance. I mean, my key, your neighbor, your street mate, whenever they are doing things which are not good, we must make and take an action and say, not in my name, not in my watch. So yeah, man, yeah, said to those who lost their lives. And then there's also two ladies who lost their lives as a result of the husband shooting one of them or both of them. So yeah, man, it's a very, very, very sad things to hear.

I mean, you know, we always like to, you know how the importance of people are in our lives. So we need to always to give honor and embrace and, you know, and cherish them as we meet them, as we love them, as we care for them, you know, as we take them to become our companions. So we need to show them how beautiful they are and how important they are to us. So that is why, man, that is why we're gonna be playing this song. This one. This one. The heart and soul.

Yeah, man, this is how we are ripping up our listeners' hour. Did you hear the song that we played, man? I hope that you have put in your dancing shoes and then you had a good time with the song that we played. Now we just played Close Encounter by Midnight Stars. And then we also gave you some beautiful songs, the likes of Regina Bell, In Love Again. Wow, man. You know that song? Play that song when you have ladies. I can tell you something. The way they love the song, the way they are singing along to the song. Yeah, no. That one, doesn't mean something. I think now this one is taking over it. So yeah, man, this is how we are rolling out on the show. Now we are into the love movement. The love movement, you know, we play R&B songs, man. Now more R&B, so we have been playing the listeners' hour, the song that you like to hear. So yeah, we have prepared you for the earlier day. So you know, when you go to the likes of the Big Life, which will be taking place Koma Zinkin today, you know how catch it up in the house. Whatever the music that they gave you, or the ready so looks up in the house. So yeah, make sure that Koma Zinkin, I'll be there also. I'll be there coming in and playing with the guys there. And then we have some beautiful house tunes that will also be playing also along on the day. So yeah, man, there's food there. Camping is always there. And then yeah. And then not only fellow Koma Zinkin, but even if you go to the busy corner, you'll find King Steve doing his activation for the black tie. When you go to Vintage, man, these are the places that when you go to, you get to have a good time and good fun. So yeah, man, that's how we are rolling. I can tell you something, that our guest, when you talk about Eli Beth, you're talking about the likes of him. They are here. So when you talk about financial and also we talk about health issues or health wellness, time is important. Time is important. So yeah, man, let's get into the hour. James, lead us, brother.

Yeah, man, the song by Phyllis Hayman, Slow Dancing. This is this song. No, you can go far with this song. You know, Phyllis Hayman was a soul singer who then took out his life in the parking, in her prime. She was in her prime. And then, you know, when you lose such a talent like this one, and like we listen to the song that has been playing, Soul Dancing, Slow Dancing, man, you can hear that. Why would you take out your life, man? We want to see you performing this song so that we can put on our dancing shoes, and then, you know, we give you that the dancing moves that you are giving us with the words. So yeah, man, that's a beautiful song that was played there by Phyllis Hayman. And then remember also, the time now is almost 1:30. You know what happens at 1:30? Make sure that you are tuning in. Tell your friends to come and listening, because today we are talking about things that are going to be informative to not only to yourself, but also to the people that you are living with, and also to make sure that you take care of yourself. You know how important and how nice it is when you know that you are taking care of your pocket and also you are taking care of your body. So that is why we are talking about financial and also the health wellness today. Give yourself that time, man. If they say you are listening and then you know you've got a friend and then who always want to hear or wanted to attend a seminar where you're going to pay a lot of money for that, Bona, just call them and say, you got to listen to me, Rafael 360, your precise local global connection, because we have Mr. Godfrey Musemunuhi, who will be giving us some, you know, valuable points, and then what do we need to do with our month-to-month. You know, sometimes we complain to say, I'm a natural takake bone, man, I kiti akai. So he will be then here to come and assist us. Or maybe they say, you know, you are struggling with your health wise, and say, you know what, but you always talk, but you don't do it. You will tell us to say what you need to do, especially in the month of winter. Or wake up in that time, even if you don't go out, but you can do something at home. So he is our guy, because you know those two things, they complement each other. So we need to make sure that we are listening, and then yes. And also tuning to our social page, go to our Facebook, and then you can have a comment there. I'll drop a post there, and then you can also, if you have questions that you'd like to ask, feel free to ask questions, and we can go to our WhatsApp line, and then make sure that you also give us a question that you also like to hear. So yeah, man, that's how we are running. We are left to 10 minutes, but before that, you know, I got to bless you, man.

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0: What a beautiful song there. It's not hard to love you. All you got to do is just open up a heart for me. I will definitely make sure that I love you. I love you so much. So yeah, man, this is the music by the legendary. One of a kind, one of the special people when it comes to the music world. I'm talking about El Jaru. Ooh, what a beautiful song that he gave us. But I want to tell you something, ladies and gents, because I can see that now the time is almost 7 minutes past one. And I'm like, hey, biggie. I'll take Grant. The guy also told a little Grant, and you are missing out on the time. I'm in studio today, and I'm so honored to have this time around to be in the company of Mr. Mosenu. How are you, sir?
1: Hey, Piga. Hey, I'm very well, man. Thank you. Piga. Hey, I'm very happy, man. I'm very happy to be here. I'm excited. Yeah. I think it's an honor. It's a big honor for me to be invited to join you. Thank you.
0: Oh, it's a pleasure, man. It's a pleasure. You know,
1: I must say, though, let me greet your listeners. Good day to everyone who's listening to the Merafung 360 Radio.
0: Yeah, man. This is how we do it, man. This is the energy that we want, especially when we are in the heart and soul. Because, yeah, man, the heart and soul is all about making sure that we are taking care of our people. We love them. We make sure that we give them good advice, which I'm hoping that today we are going to be doing that. So yeah, man, once again, let me just welcome you to the Heart and Soul Movement.
1: Thank you.
0: Yeah, man, Mr. Mosenu is in the house. It's in the house. So you are going to be talking financial wise, you are going to be talking health, wellness. You know, those are big words. When you talk about financial, when you're talking about wellness, you're talking about health. People are like, eh? Janima, come on, Mutu. So, yeah, man, yeah. So, I just wanted to, just to break the ice to our listeners to say, man, today we'll be tackling issues of that nature. These are very informative information that we'll be discussing with. And I'm so glad, as indicated, that I'm in the company of Mr. Mosenu. I don't know, tell me, Mr. Mosenu, should I go and read your bio, or you just have it in your top of your head?
1: Look, Peter, I think it's easier if you do it that way. Yeah. It makes it easier. And then you can carry on with the actual subject.
0: Yeah. You know, how I keep on telling people to say, you know, when you do an interview, or maybe they say you're going to meet somebody that you personally know, it becomes not easy as one will think, because you must also maintain that professionalism, especially with the professionalism that you're going to be giving to our listeners. So you can't be just playing around like a record strutting and all the like. So yeah, man, ladies and gentlemen, let me tell you about Mr. Mosenu. Got me Mosenu, born and brought here in Kutsul location. October 2. I know that date. Am I right?
1: 100%. Absolutely spot on.
0: I'm not gonna give out the year. Yeah. So he was born and brought here, and then he was schooled here in our location, go to Tiboga Primary School, and then went from Tiboga Primary School and go to Badirile High School. So I know that Badirile has a trouble, some things that are happening, but we'll talk about it later. And then he went there, and then he passed his matric. I think at that time, we understand no pass you and no pass work about the distinction. He has something really distinction. It was nice. How was it when you get your results? I think they were on the paper. How was the feeling?
1: Sure, bigger man, you're taking me a long time ago. But anyways, I was with you actually when we were looking for the results. Firstly, I couldn't find my results. I couldn't find my name in the paper. And I checked for a couple of people that I knew in my class that were the smartest. I mean, I was among the lowest there, right at the bottom.
0: Yeah.
1: And what I then did is, when I didn't see the other people, I was like, clearly, it's not my fault. You know, little did we know that at the time, actually, we looked at it, the newspaper wrong. But eventually, I found my name there.
0: Yeah. And the feeling was so great, man. I think it's one of the things that, you know, when we talk about the learners, we also must emphasize such things. To say, one of the special moments is, especially when you are in your high school, is when you find yourself, your name there.
1: Yeah.
0: It changes everything.
1: It's amazing, man. You know you've made it. I mean, you worked hard. Matric, I know it doesn't take really seriously, but the reality of matric is that, you know, when you appear in that paper, you know you've done it, you've worked for it, you've sweat, you've paid the price, and that prepares you for what life is, right? Life is about paying the price. To get the price, you pay the price.
0: Yeah, absolutely. Oh wow, man, la utlwa sa qadile ge o betse ka mantsa nnete ge a tota. So and then you moved from Carltonville and then you went to do your degree. I see that you did physics and maths. It's called double degree. Many might not know what this double degree is.
1: Yeah, look, I mean, the intention for me has always been around being the medical physics space.
0: Yeah.
1: So I majored in both maths and physics at the same time.
0: Okay.
1: And yeah, that's why it's called a double degree in maths and physics. You know, you can call it a maths degree or a physics degree.
0: And the life at

0: critical points that, you know, when people get to hear such things, they will be like, but you know what, I can't deal with this thing, you know, because, you know, there are barriers for people, like they like to create their own barriers to say, ah, nanga si lo game, ah, nanga si skolo akona chelete, na this and that, they limit themselves. I think that is one of the key challenges that our youth is facing, how they limit themselves. Yeah. So I'm so happy that, you know, we were talking to someone who then can explain to say, you know, I've done my schooling, I didn't go to matric dance, I didn't go to my graduation, but I have my degree. And my degree is the one that has spoken for me to be who I am now today, and why I'm doing what I'm doing today is because of that degree. It is not because of the ceremony.
1: Yeah. No, no, you got it. You closed it, Bika. You closed it.
0: So yeah, man, thanks so much. Yeah. And then I can also see that, you know, I just want to go through your bio. So very excited. I can't just read it like a DK phase. I just want you to come and tell me about it. And then from now, from back then up until now, you had like 20 years in the financial service provider. Is it insurance? Is it banking or investment?
1: So Bika, maybe to give you a bit of a background is, so my first love was actually medical research into many medical physics and stuff. And unlike a lot of people, I always say, you know, one of the things that I've achieved in life is that I've lived my dream. You know, I went into the laboratories, I worked in the laboratories, I was doing a research on malaria, but I had to stop. I had to take a very, very difficult decision that at the time was a very, very tough decision for me. It was a very, very strong decision that I'm going to leave what I love to do what could provide for, you know, family background, because of the background that we come from, in a sense, you know. And I'm glad I did that today, because the results are outstanding, I must tell you. I joined the banking space, and I've went through a very long history of banking space, from doing things like building predictive models to managing portfolios, you know, to really sitting like very big meetings, you know. I got to a level of being in an executive role, you know, heading up an analytics role at one of the biggest in banking institution.
0: Okay.
1: And then in contrast, I look back and I say, but how do I mean, I love people. One of the things that I do is that I really, really love people. I love helping people. It's always been my passion.
0: Yeah.
1: It's one of those weird combination of people who love, you know, who love numbers, but also love people at the same time. You know, I really love to see people thriving. When I thought about it to say, how do I take all this? How do I combine it in a way that can actually help people thrive?
0: Yeah.
1: And we know that for people to thrive, money is key, you know? And then I went into the space of financial advisory and financial planning, really to help people around finances and everything else. Alongside that, I've always done a lot of stuff in terms, because of my background with science and medical research, I've always loved around understanding how your body works, how the health works and everything else. So I've done a lot of that. I've been involved in coaching people, you know, I've coached people in weight loss, I've coached people in wellness. So it's been quite a very fascinating, and the two aspects for me are so, you know, fulfilling, I must tell you.
0: Oh, okay. So basically what you're saying to us is that you coming from the background of finances, and then as you move with that, and then, you know, you go also in the space of where you talk about health-wise. Remember, that thing that you had medically is still running to say, but, you know, we need to make sure that we keep our body in a proper way and the likes. You know the language.
1: 100%.
0: So you are saying the finance and health, wellness, are complementing each other.
1: They 100% help complement each other. Yeah. So it's easy. I mean, it's really around the discipline and the focus that you've got, right? Mm-hmm. So with good disciplines, generally, you're able to make good decisions in the two most important aspects. I mean, your health is your wealth, as we normally call it.
0: Yeah.
1: You know, I mean, without this body that that we've been blessed with, you can't live outside this body that we've been blessed with.
0: Yeah.
1: You can have all the money, but if you don't actually have the health to enjoy that money, then what's the point, right?
0: Yeah.
1: But you can be all healthy, but if you can't necessarily really, it makes it very difficult also if you neglect some of the small basic things around your finances to be able to be healthy at the same time. You kind of need to have this two planes flying at the same time, you know, getting off altogether. But I need to tell you up front though, all these things like running a marathon. It's not a sprint.
0: Yeah.
1: You know, you don't build it one day at a time. You build it gradually over a longer period of time, in a sense. You know, it's around habits, it's about consistency, it's about doing the right things, focusing on the right things. And sometimes you fall, like we all do.

0: Sometimes you'll drop, but it's a matter of being able to pick yourself up again and get into the right space.
1: Oh, that's super, man. Now, I want us to, because as you said, these two are complementing each other, but let us tackle them one by one.
0: Yeah.
1: And let us look at, when you speak about financial wellness, what does the word financial wellness mean to a layman's man or maybe someone out in the street to say, what do they mean about financial wellness? What does that mean?
0: Yeah. You see, because financial wellness, it's really around the disciplines that you have.
1: Yeah.
0: It's really around how consistent you have in the good habits. I mean, there's a beautiful book that anyone can actually grab. It's one of the best books I've ever read. It's called The Power of Habits.
1: Okay.
0: You know, there's a more common one that people are used to. What is this book called now? Now it slipped my mind. But it's really around the power of habits also. It's really around building good habits. It's really around going around, doing the right things, doing the smallest thing that compound over a longer period of time, in a sense, you know. So what financial wellness is about understanding what you've got in your hands, understanding the type of income that you make.
1: Okay.
0: You could be making a small income, you could be making R1,000 a month, R350 a month, compared to a person who makes about R500,000 a month, in a sense. You know, there are those people, by the way.
1: The problem
0: with being able to be financially well or not, it's not necessarily about how much money you make. It's actually about the thinking, in terms of how you apply your thinking there. It's the thinking behind how you approach the money and how you approach the money matters.
1: So
0: you could be making R100,000 a month, but being poor in a context of what money wellness is. You know, if you're making R100,000 a month and you spend R120,000 a month, already you know. I mean, you can do the maths, right?
1: Yeah.
0: But you find a lot of, and we've got a very, very beautifully disciplined people who know how to work money, and what in a big context could be not so big of an income, but are able to cover all the necessary aspects. Remember what our grandparents used to do, man.
1: With a small
0: amount of money, they'll be able to buy grocery, they'll be able to send the school kids to school, they'll be able to buy clothes, you know, shoes. You know, that's how you can adopt simple habits that will be able to allow you to build up to that.
1: Yeah, you know, I like when you touched on our parents, how they used to do, because, you know, this nowadays, people will find themselves saying, Mari, I time or lady or my aunt, how did you do it back then? Mari, maybe it's because of, that's why, you know, in the, I'm just going to just mention it. I don't want us to go into that space. The people will say, "Hi, Mari, it's Musi Wapakua, compared to the one that you are living now. I don't know the dynamics that has shifted that perception. So I like when you say our people used to being able to manage that money. Are we, with the current generation, can be the, or will have the opportunity to manage our money? So what should we do?
0: Theoretically, it's very easy. But in practice, the problem with practice is the egos that we've got as human beings. I mean, we all have egos. It's the, especially the world of today with social media, you know, you see people posting, big men posting with these nice stuff, wearing nice shoes, you know, posting, living a lavish life, and we want to match up with that. And we don't know what these people do. We don't know what these people live, how they sleep at night. We don't know what they have to sacrifice to get that money. But if we actually focus on what we've got, we are able to actually get into a space where we handle our money very well. We respect, firstly, we need to respect our money.
1: And
0: we can take advantage of certain small basics. I mean, one of those things bigger is, you know, you'd remember they, you know, I mean, there's a big thing about the, you know, seven, what do you call them now, this thing?
1: Which one? Because I'll tell you about seven cardinal, what?
0: Ah, no. Let's not talk politics. You know, but I think the point I'm trying to make is that when you look at the everything that actually happens from a money point of view, one of the biggest advantage that human beings we've got is what we call compound interest. Compounding of your money. You don't have to start too big. You can actually use small habits, take advantage of time, take advantage of compound interest. It can grow your money. You can actually achieve a lot of big goals that you want to achieve.
1: So you know why I asked that question about the modern generation? You find someone working, let's say they earn, let's say 10,000. But you find those people, they can't able to use their money to their advantage. They get that money month to month. But still, yes, they will tell you, oh, I can't survive.
0: Yeah. It's a, again, it goes back to your to discipline, Pika. And there's a rule of thumb or formula that you could actually apply. Firstly, your 50-50% of your money, it doesn't matter how much money it is. Your 50-50% of the money should be able to service at least what your needs are.
1: Mm-hmm.
0: Maths should be able to service what your needs are, right? The second 50% should, the second 30% of that income should be able to service what your wants are, in a sense.
1: Mm-hmm.
0: And then you can apply about a 10% towards savings, because you, then remember, with savings and investments, it's a long game.
1: It's
0: a long time game. You're able to then use things like compound interest to work in your favor. You're able to use time to work in your favor. But very, very critical also, something that people don't actually want to accept, is part of that, the last 10%, you have to give it away. You have to give it away. You know, God has blessed you with an income. Take 10% of that income and do good for someone else who cannot return it to you.
1: And without no expectation.
0: And without expectation.
1: You
0: give away. And funny enough, you know, and a lot of speakers, a lot of biblical people, a lot of religious people spoke about this a lot of times, is when you give, you actually receive. You might not, don't give with an intention to receive, but when you give, you actually receive. So apply that 50% towards your needs, 50% to 30% about towards your wants, and then take about 10% towards your savings and 10% to doing something good.
1: You know, I like when you, there was a time when we were doing in economics, there was a subject economics. So they would ask a question, the difference between a need and a want. So if and people can't differentiate the two. What is actually a need and then what is actually a want. So when you're explaining this now, to say, in actual fact, your needs are equivalent to 50%. Your needs. And then your wants are equivalent to 30%.
0: You allocate 30% to
1: 30%. And then you've got your 10% for savings and
0: 10% for giving away.
1: 10% for giving. 10% is, we know that one. Even though people are running away from it, they don't want to give away 10%. Like, I'm getting 10,000, I must give 1,000. So in that place, you say, oh, okay, no, 1,000, I can. Someone earns 100,000, I must give away 10,000. So they don't look at in that way. I remember there was a time you used to say, and I that's why I want to come to that one, to say, you find someone get maybe having 10 million 2020. Let's say 2020 is fine. But I wanted to use 10 years. 2016. I've got 10 million. Value.
0: Yeah.
1: 2026, how much is it?
0: So one of the things that you need to understand is that money halves. We've got this thing called inflation, you know, and people would have heard the word inflation. Obviously, interest rate just went up because we just got a big inflation in April. You know, as a result, you know, the Reserve Bank is trying to control this inflation. They're increasing the rates. We've got this thing called inflation. What inflation is basically your buying power actually reduces over a longer period of time. Now, when you've got money, a rule of thumb is this: money halves every 10 years. So if you've got 10 million rand today, what you can buy with 10 million rand today, 2026, in 2036, you can buy half of this. So there's things that you can buy in 2036 are equivalent of today's 5 million rand.
1: Okay.
0: So think about it that way. Just, you see, it's not an exact number, but the number is around that. You can use that as a rule of thumb. Money halves every 10 years. So if you've got, if you're taking money and you're putting under your mattress, as an example, 10 million rand, in the next 10 years, it's no longer 10 million rand. It's actually, in today's money terms, 5 million rand. That's as simple as you think about it. So that's the rule that you can apply. Money halves every 10 years.
1: You know why I'm saying this? When you look at property, you know, back then, let's say 2016, around that time, you go to Zimbabwe, and then houses there were selling at around 2.something million. But when you go now, you won't find that house of 2.something.
0: No, no. You can't.
1: You were like, 12, 15.
0: Yeah.
1: Clear. So I like how you explain that. How you explain that. This is a, that money that you think that time was the in thing, now that's halved. Or maybe 55% less to 60%. Wow, man, it's an interesting view, eh?
0: Yeah.
1: And you know, I think that's why you'll find someone say, ah, I'd like to call up 20,000.
0: Yeah.
1: Because back then we used to know that when we earn 20,000,
0: yeah,
1: I mean, it does money.
0: Let me tell you the story. I remember my mamoholo,
1: yeah,
0: my aunt who stays very close to where we are now, actually, and she in next door there was a guy that he was an engineer. When I was growing up, I was thinking I was doing grade 10, grade 8,
1: yeah,
0: then at 6, and this guy came and we were sitting there, and he came and he was talking. He was not talking to me. He was talking to the other elders. He was an engineer, and he said he got a job, and they were offering him 4,000 rand.
1: Yeah.
0: At the time, I was shocked because I was like, 4,000. Who else? This guy, he must be. And he refused that job. He said he can't end that little.
1: Mm.
0: I was shocked. I've never had anyone any much money.
1: Yeah.
0: I was shocked. So today, in reality, what are you able to do with that much money?
1: Yeah.
0: I mean, with all respect, I do know that there's people who still would be able to, and you can still survive on that. But I'm just saying, in context of what this guy was an engineer.
1: Yeah, yeah.
0: He was getting a big job. He was getting offered 4,000 rand. Today, I mean, an engineer probably doesn't even want to look at the direction where he's offered 4,000 rand. You know, so that's that context, right? But that's a long time ago, obviously.
1: Mm-hmm.
0: So you can imagine if you take that 4,000 rand and keep on halving it every 10 years since then. Today, probably that 4,000 rand is probably worth what, 400 bucks? Who knows?
1: Around that time, because when you look at minimum wage, I think it's 3,008 and something, and we are talking about the minimum wage.
0: Yeah.
1: So we are saying that. In 1999 or 98, the 4,000 that people were like, they are getting big money. We are talking about 20 years, if we are 20 years plus. So that money now is a minimum wage.
0: Let me scare you, it's not actually 20 years, it's actually about 30 years.
1: 30 years. So it's now, 30 years, 90 something.
0: The time is left,
1: man. So you see that money, it's equivalent to minimum wage.
0: Yeah.
1: And but that time, 30 years ago, it was the money.
0: It was worth a lot.
1: It was worth the money.
0: Yeah.
1: So man, thanks so much, man. So it really says to us to say, those people who tend to say, hey, now it's Kime Ezwi. And then when you look at their portfolio, because if you are an advisor, you must also look at their portfolio.
0: Mm-hmm.
1: You find that the ones become more than their needs.
0: Yeah.
1: What will be the needs that you'll be referring to that people need to have?
0: Look, it's basic things, and bigger, you know these things better than me, right? For me, the space that you come in. In fact, I don't know, a lot of people don't know. You were one of the biggest distinctions at a time when distinction was a distinction, right?
1: And
0: you know this better than me. But effectively, in terms of needs, it's really around your shelter, your basic needs, your food, what you need to do to survive effectively, right? And then becomes your wants, which is really around stuff that you'd like to have, but you can survive without them, right? You can have a nice t-shirt, but you can have a better t-shirt with a better brand, as an example. You know, I wouldn't necessarily mention the brands because, you know me, I don't know these things, right? I'm clueless when it comes to those things. And then and that's pretty much what your wants pretty much is. It's it's really stuff that you could have, but you can live without, actually, at a point in time. You know, you can delay sometimes and actually save up to actually be able to do that. The problem that we've got is that we've got things called credit, which destroys so many people's ambition to be wealthy, because credit is money that you're able to spend before you actually earn the money. Now think about this thing. Imagine back in the days when we were still hunting, hunter gatherers, right? Imagine a situation where you had to sit down, eat meat of a springbok. Then after you eat meat of the springbok, you go and hunt for the springbok, the same one that you just ate. That doesn't make sense, right?
1: Yeah,
0: but that's what we happens today with credit. You're spending money that you haven't earned.
1: Mm.
0: Back in the days, you had to wake up, you had to go run, chase the springbok, catch the springbok, go eat.
1: Yeah.
0: But today, what credit is we go eat.
1: And
0: after we eat on the food, we now expected to go chase for the springbok,
1: which is impossible.
0: Yeah. It doesn't actually apply. So that's some of the things that, again, that get people into trouble, and then it gets we erode our money, and then we just find ourselves into a space where we can't climb out. So one of the key things to avoid or minimize as much as possible is credit, especially unsecured credit. So unsecured credit is things like your credit cards, your personal loans, your bread loss account, because what that happens is that how the financial institutions makes money, they make money by loading you with what we call interest. So it's money that you're going to pay, it's a price that you're going to pay for you to be able to spend these things up front before you're having it, in a sense. So that's where the problem is. Another big thing that I've noticed what people will do is, in the spirit of trying to do the good things, in the spirit of trying to save up money at the same time, but still being able to afford and do life, you find a person who's got a 10,000 rand, or let's use a more realistic number, a 100,000 rand credit card, fully spent, you know, paying that credit card on a monthly basis, and he's got 100,000 rand saved in a saving account. Now, I just want to help you understand what the logic is there, right? You have 100,000 rand sitting in a money market account where you're saving in a bank, and it's like, I'm doing a good job, I'm actually saving money, 100,000 rand. You earn an interest of about 4-5%, let's say about 6% max. You've got a credit card of 100,000 rand also, where you owe 100,000 rand. On a monthly basis, you get charged an interest per annum of 27%, up to about 27% of interest. Now, think about it this way, right? 100,000 rand earning that is saving, earning 5% for 6%, and then a credit card that then takes 15, away 27%, let's say 20% even. One way, net effect, you're going backward.
1: Going backward.
0: You know, so one of the key things that we try enlighten people about is that, firstly, take that 100,000 rand, close this. Then at least then you can work from a thing, because otherwise you're working, you're taking one step back forward, then three steps backward, in a sense, because I mean, if I say six times three is 18, so you effectively three step backward after that, you know what I'm saying? So it's some of those. So there's certain habits, and but maybe let me close it off. Let me just contextualize it bigger. This is important. Why you kind of like need someone who's gonna coach you with money? Like any profession, any professional in the world. Tiger Woods is the best golfer in the world. Probably, arguably, the best golfer has been. He's got a coach. Is his coach better than him? No, probably not. Not in golf, at least, right? but he can see stuff that Tiger Woods cannot see. He doesn't have that blind spot. We've got, as human beings, blind spot. You can't coach yourself. It's like almost impossible, right? All the executives, the big executives, your CEO of corporates and stuff, they've got coaches who coach them, who are able to help them go through stuff. In your finances as an individual, you also need some level of a coach. At least you have a financial advisor who's able to advise you on money matters, because then you can ease out and close up some of this unnecessary spending. When you're trying to do the right things, you could be going backward.
1: Heavy stuff, man. You know, I like when you do that comparisons of credit and the savings. I think that's where people tend to, because what they do with the credit, let's say for instance like a credit card, they start to use it like their normal account. And the impact of it, they go and draw money at the ATMs and...
0: The biggest problem is with credit is that it's money that you haven't earned. And that money is almost unlimited. You know, and that's what the problem is. It's money that you haven't earned. So you kind of need to be careful about it. We're fortunate to have that. Don't get me wrong. It's a privilege. It's a very, very fortunate thing to have, because when needed, you could actually be able to use those facilities that are there, right? For necessary things. Do not use it for unnecessary things. I think that's what the point is. The point is, if you're using it, use it correctly. Do not use for unnecessary for unnecessary things. So it's not necessarily all evil as it can be painted. It's just that misdirected, obviously, you end up getting to a space where you get used to, like you say, you can get into a shop and tap or swipe and buy whatever that you want to buy. Did you need it? Could you not survive without it? If you could survive without it, don't buy it, at least not on not on credit. And then there's other people, and there's two school of thoughts here, right? There's people who believe there's what we call good credit and bad credit. And there's other people who don't believe in good credit and bad credit. They're saying credit is credit, right? But somewhat, especially in the world that we live in, you kind of need to, I mean, we don't live in a vacuum, right? You kind of need to take advantage of some of these things, you can take advantage of these things. Just use it correctly. Okay. And that's where a thing like a financial advisor, a financial planner, someone who could coach you, or even someone, a mentor that you know that they've done very well with money, can give you some views and advices. The problem is that you've got blind spots as human beings. We all do. Mm-hmm. You know. So as a result, we are unable to coach ourselves on important things. It's like on eating. You know how easy it is to lose weight? Losing weight is easy. Losing weight is absolutely, absolutely, absolutely easy. Problem is you cannot hold yourself accountable because you've got blind spots. Someone needs to say to you, but you said you're going to eat salad. You didn't eat salad, you didn't eat bread. You forget. If you eat bread now and you're trying to lose weight, you forget that you ate bread. Someone needs to come and say, Pika, are you surprised why your weight didn't go up? And he said, didn't go down. He said, yeah, I'm surprised. And he says, no, don't be surprised. You ate. You ate bread. You're supposed to eat greens. It's as simple as that. I think it's blind spot. You need a coach. And that's why a coach is such an important aspect and such an important factor in your life.
1: So now, for anything. Now you have entered in that space now of the financial, can you say financial coach?
0: Yeah. Look, professionally, I'm a financial advisor.
1: Okay.
0: Obviously, help with people in terms of finances, mm-hmm. How to plan finances. What are the two important aspects? And maybe I can touch on that if you allow me, Pika.
1: Yeah, you can.
0: Briefly, when you look at financial advisory or financial planning in totality, there's two key aspects there. One of them is what we call your wealth protection, and the other one is what we call your wealth creation. The unfortunate part
1: and
0: creation.
1: Okay.
0: Yeah. The unfortunate part is that one is more urgent. They're both important, but one is more urgent than the other. Okay. So wealth protection, the side of the wealth protection, what we look at there, it's really around, you know, when you think about it this way, when you want to build your big wealth in a longer view, in a longer journey, right? You don't want something keeping on taking away from that plan. So you kind of need to plan for something else. If something was to happen, how do I cover this cost so that I can still continue to build my wealth for future? Mm-hmm. But the other thing about wealth protection is that you don't know when your day is. You don't know when something bad is going to happen. You don't know when you're going to get ill. You don't know when you're going to pass away. You don't know when you're going. So you kind of, you don't know when you're going to get injured. Mm-hmm. You kind of need to plan for those things. Or if you drive a car, you don't know when that car is going to be, some drunken driver comes and hit your car and then ride it off. You don't have those things. Now, if you're trying to build wealth and someone comes and bump your car, now you need to take the money that you're trying to build wealth from to try cover that. So what we're saying is that you need to have a plan for this. And then we've got solutions working with financial institutions that we're able to apply for you to actually be. I mean, some of the things you know, one of the key ones is medical aid. You know, as an example, if you had to be incapacitated and you have to be admitted in hospital, how are you going to absorb those costs? If the answer is I need someone else to help me out, you kind of need to have a cover that will cover you for that. You've got a car, what happens if your car get bumped or you write it off today? Are you able to put yourself in the same position that you're in, or you'd need someone to absorb those costs for you? And why that is urgent is because you're not in control of that. You know, you want to leave a good legacy for your kids. It's all good. You want to leave a good legacy. You can plan and you can work on a plan to leave a good legacy, to build a big business, to build a big assets, and to build up something. But what if you pass away tomorrow or today?
1: Before you achieve
0: that, then what happens to that legacy that you wanted to put? So you can put solutions in place so that you can protect your kid in case something happens now. Once that is done, I normally say to people, once that is done, then you put in place a plan that assume that now I'm going to get to my 100 years, whatever, you know, the later years are that you plan for, right? Then you can start building, and we have big advantages. You can use things like time, because we've got time. All investments risk can be mitigated by two things: time and a goal that you've got.
1: Okay.
0: A goal and a time will mitigate all investment risk. So you can use that to apply. Use compound. You've got a compound interest that works in your favor. It's your biggest friend, by the way, if you want to build wealth.
1: Okay.
0: Compound interest is your biggest wealth. Okay. Now you can use that, and then you can create wealth. But again, it's two aspects. It's the risk part, and then it's the creation part. So the risk part, you need to get it done first. It's more urgent because you don't know when things are going to happen. And then the creation part, you can put it in place. And the earlier you do, by the way, the earlier you start, the better. Bigger. Let me ask you a question. Do you know when is the best time to plant a tree. And you'd have probably read these things in books.
1: I know you also read these things, right?
0: The best time to plant a tree is 20 years ago.
1: Yeah.
0: That's the best time to plant a tree. The second best time to plant a tree is today. The same concept applies with investments.
1: Yeah.
0: The best time to start investing and start planning for your retirement is when you started working. Immediately when you started working, your day one. Mm. That's the best time. Mm. The second best time is today.
1: Just today.
0: Yeah. So that's how you go about these things.
1: You know, when you ask that question, I could say, and I'm like, and this guy is taking me back to that space, you know. Now, let me just make an example of what you have just said. And I was speaking with that person today. I've got a friend of mine, Mozamai. So, how can I go? Well, and I'm like, man, you know, because now we are able to relax here.
0: Yeah.
1: You know, because there are more than 20 years since and that is what you are talking about. Yeah. I don't know what happened.
0: That's our investment.
1: I don't know how did you came to that. You know, you just make me realize about that. I'm like, oh, I had this conversation today.
0: Yeah.
1: So you find somebody started work at the age of 24, and all this time Antasa is napping, and now he's 44 years old. He wants to get retirement annuity, he wants to get medical aid, he wants to get all of these things there. Remember, 20 years ago, he was given a quote to say your medical aid can cost you 1.8, and your retirement annuity can be 300 and something. Now, when it comes now, so he didn't plant in the time of need.
0: Yeah, and the biggest problem is not even the price. The biggest problem is that it's very difficult to catch up.
1: Yeah,
0: it's very difficult to catch up. I wish I could do calculations for you and show you, and I won't have enough time to do that. But you can't catch up. Actually, a person who was saving 20 years ago started saving $300 a month, every month for 20 years. Obviously, increasing with inflation on a monthly, by 10% on a yearly basis, right? For you to catch up with that guy today, if you had to start today, if you had to start 20 years after you start, it's almost impossible to start to catch up. It's almost impossible to catch up, you know. So you are in trouble to try to catch up, because this guy had an advantage of compound interest. Again, we go back to that same wonders of the world. In the earlier one, I forgot what I was trying to say. We were talking about the seven wonders of the world. There's this thing called seven wonders of the world, you know. What is that thing in between Zimbabwe and Zambia, that waterfall? Victoria Falls.
1: Victoria Falls.
0: You know, all those, the Egyptian pyramid.
1: Yeah.
0: Those falls into what we call Great Wall of China. Le Kralkop. It's called the seven wonders of the world. They were labeled the seven wonders.
1: Yeah.
0: Einstein said, compound interest is the eighth wonder of the world.
1: Oh. Okay.
0: For what it can do, it's almost, there's nothing else that is able to replicate that. You know, it's a compound interest is big. So especially when you're looking at investments and stuff, understand that you've got compound interest. So you can start early with as little as you can start. That is able to push you, and compound interest becomes your friend, and it's able to push all those investments to a point where, geez, when you look back, like the example of the trees, you're like, how did this tree grow?
1: Yeah.
0: I mean, I only watered this tree. In fact, sometimes I didn't even water it. It just watered by rain.
1: Yeah.
0: And you have no idea how it happened, but it's because of compound interest. Mm. Yeah.
1: And I like when you said, like, if you want to start doing it now, it will be highly impossible. Like I want to worry. Then I get what I was trying to say. So, no, yeah.
0: But because I think I'm always wary, understanding, obviously, the economic dynamics that we come from, right?
1: No,
0: I'm always wary to say, it's not like all hope is lost. We're just saying to catch up is a bit of a problem.
1: Knowing
0: that you can't catch up with the guy who started 20 years ago, start today. Because the guy who's going to leave it for the next 5 years is not going to catch up with you like the whole tree thing, you know?
1: Yeah, as I was saying, if someone started then and then he was given that opportunity to do that, and he'd be like, ah, can I want that? And say, hey, man, that is it, I'm an idiot. Hey, man, can you want? You know the language that they normally use. And then now when they time has arrived, someone now has built a family, now I need to protect whatever that I got. And then he has the mind that, you know, back then, I know this thing is how much.
0: Yeah.
1: But when he comes now, Yabo. My brother, you know, time flies when you speak good things.
2: Man, time flies, is so man. Flying, eh?
1: But you know what? I want to play this song just a bit. And then from there, we'll talk about the health-wise.
2: Okay, sure.
1: I think the health-wise won't be as much as the finance, because I can see the finance, we need to have a seminar. I was saying to them they are getting a free seminar, but it seems like it's shortened. So we need to have a proper seminar where we'll talk about the finance and then the eight wonders of the world, because now we are including the compound interest. I play this song, man. This is the Heart and Soul Movement in 2001 and 2002. I'm along with Mr. Mosenuhi. Hope you're listening and have a good time.
2: Girl, I'll be right there when you need.

0: You know, when you listen to a song like this of R. Kelly, yo, hi, man, hi, hi, hi, hi. It's a beautiful song here by R. Kelly. It's called For You. I think it's taken out from either the first or second album of his musical career, musical journey. What a beautiful song it is. Now, ladies and gentlemen, I'm still hanging out with the one and only Mr. Godfrey Mosenoge, who's been giving us a very insightful insight about the finances, how to make sure that you control your finances. You know, I got a question, says, now, when it comes to month, and then, you know, that question that talks about the steps and the what, how do you tackle that?
1: So, the thing is, the first thing is, in anything, right? And when I say anything, generally I contrast the health and the finances. You need to know your numbers. In the wellness coaching space, we always talk about know your numbers, right? You first need to know your numbers. That's the first thing that you need to do. You need to know where your money goes on a monthly basis. You need to know what spend, what actually takes away a lot of your money. You need to understand that. You kind of need to analyze it. You need to go through your statement. How many people, a lot of people we find, they don't go through their statement. They don't know what they're paying. They don't know what they're not paying. That's why people get surprised to say, oh, I have another debit order. That's why I got a debit order.
0: Yeah,
1: you know,
0: yeah.
1: You kind of need to, you need to know your numbers. You need to know where your money goes. That's the first thing. Right? The second part is you need to budget. That the whole concept of the 50, 30, 10, 10, you kind of need to apply that. But you need to budget. You need to know to say, look, this is what I need to put money to. This is how much debit orders needs to run.
0: Okay.
1: This is, you know, and at least then you've got a view of whether I've got enough for my debit orders. I've got enough to actually survive the whole month. I know how much I need to spend for petrol. You need to know. That's if you do those two things, probably 80% of your problems with finances are done. Probably 80%. And it's such a fascinating thing to see how that concept of the, they call it the 80-20 rule.
0: Okay.
1: The actual true name of that, you know, concept is actually the Pareto distribution. What it says is that 50% of your production is done by literally 10% of what your activities. The square root of your activities produce 50% of your results. It's called a Pareto distribution. But in simple terms, it will be called a 80-20 rule. The 80% in this case in the finances is those two things. If you do those two things, you've covered 80% of your money issues. Know your numbers. Know exactly where your money goes. Have a spreadsheet if you have to. Write down. Know exactly where your money goes on a monthly basis. Number two, do a budget.
0: Budget. I hope, ladies and gentlemen, you are listening that the most important thing, because if you don't do that, it will lead to your stress. I had a question then. Someone, when you talk about health, when they talk about poor sleep, what causes that?
1: So there's a lot of stuff. I mean, sleep is a very technical thing. One of the most important things in terms of your health, right? But there's a lot of stuff that we do to our bodies that then prevents us to sleep well. There's a lot of them, but I'm gonna pick up not medical ones, like the easy ones that people, I mean, bad habits that people take. One of them is that you drink tea, coffee, or even water just before you sleep. Then you're gonna wake up in the middle of the night because you need the bathroom.
0: I don't know, someone will say, you'll say, yo, be fast, I need to have my coffee. They will say, I need to have my coffee.
1: Coffee is bad. You can't have coffee before you sleep. people, and I had a lot of time. I was actually doing a drive yesterday, one of the business stuff that I was working on yesterday. And someone told me that I can drink, an energy drink before I sleep, and I'll sleep like a baby. A lot of times people don't realize you'll fall asleep, but you never sleep. You never get into sleep. Okay. You'll fall asleep at that time. You never really get it. You wake up in the middle of the night, your body, because it, remember, there's a stimulant. So it disturbs how your brain works. It keeps you awake. Caffeine, you can't sleep. You shouldn't sleep. And again, maybe caffeine is the worst of the worst, right? But let's maybe take this simple one. Let's take water. You drink water just before you go to sleep. What do you think is going to happen to that water? You need to take it out. You're going to wake up in the middle of the night to go to the bathroom. A lot of people, after you woke up in the middle of the night to go to the bathroom, you can't fall back to sleep. Now you've got 3 hours easy, not being able to sleep. Then you fall into sleep at about 4 o'clock in the morning. You wake up grumpy because you're now stressed because, you know, your cortisol levels are high. You've got this big stress because you didn't sleep. Your body needs to sleep. It's like a computer. You need to shut it down. You need to restart. Your brain needs to sleep. You know, you cannot. So we load our body with these toxins.
0: Mm-hmm.
1: Another big culprit is inactivity. We too much, and especially in the new world that we live in, we're not active. We don't go out. We don't work. It's very important, especially after a very hectic work day.
0: Yeah.
1: You want to go for something that will tire your body up. You know, go for a jog, go for a gym, aerobics, go dancing. You know, so that your body gets a bit tired, so that when you sleep, you're able to have a good sleep. The following day, when you wake up very beautiful.
0: Even
1: your eyes glow. Is it?
0: That's
1: why you will hear people say you had your beauty sleep. They call it beauty sleep.
0: I almost say the morning glow. I almost say that. I thought you're talking about the morning glow.
1: How about one bigger?
0: When you speak about the glow, I'm like, oh, morning glory. Oh, you glow glory. Oh, okay. So beauty sleep, that's the one.
1: Beauty sleep.
0: So that is the most important one. So I like how you explain that. To say, make sure that even when you like coffee, avoid coffee before you sleep, you know, maybe 2 hours or
1: yeah. So the rule of thumb is finish 95% of your water about 3 hours before the time that you're supposed to go to sleep. And then the other thing is the type of food that we eat before we sleep. And we see it a lot of time. I mean, there's this bad, I have to mention this.
0: Yeah.
1: This diet that people do. One of my unfortunate, and some people will hate me for this because they'll think that fasting, that long fasting diets, they destroy your body. You can't wake up in the morning, the whole day you didn't eat, then you're going to eat at 8 o'clock and you eat pop this big and you have to go to sleep. You're messing up with how your body system works. Long time ago when we were growing up, we knew this thing. They were told your most important meal of the day is what? It's breakfast.
0: Breakfast, yeah.
1: That's when you're supposed to have the biggest meal of the day. Because why? Because you need the energy to actually survive the day. You need to be able to walk. You need to be able to do a lot of things. At night, actually the meal that you can miss, the probably least important meal is actually the dinner, the dinner, or what do you call it, supper, the one at night, because you're going to sleep anyways, right? So the body doesn't need that much energy. What is it gonna do with it? That's how, if you have a lot of that energy and you're going to sleep, your body then can only then take that, package it, and put it nicely as fats.
0: So look,
1: your biggest meal should be in the morning.
0: Yeah.
1: Hopefully not. But nonetheless, I guess if it has to be that. But I think the point I'm trying to make is that if you have to compare these three meals in a day, the concept of the three meals is a very, very important concept. It's a concept that comes from a really long time ago. But it comes because you want to balance your sugar levels throughout the day, in a sense. You don't want to have a big spike of carbohydrates, in a sense, because that spikes your sugar levels. Once you spike your sugar levels, your sugar levels will come crashing down at some point. If they crash down, then you get into issues with hormones and everything else. Now you need to eat again, and so you kind of want to have nicely distributed meals. But definitely breakfast, most important meal of the day.
0: Mr. Munikhosenyoge, it's been so good to have you, man. I know we will not cover most of the things because time will be the one that will be against us. But I can assure you that with the types of information that you've been giving us, I know that we didn't dwell much into the health point of view. But I like the fact that you have mentioned that, you know, activities are very key. So when you have people who are doing running, when people are doing hiking, when people are doing aerobics and the soccer clubs and what, I think it will be best important that, you know, we give an opportunity to such people so that they can also know that, you know, when you do such an activity, these are the type of food that you must also be, you know, eating so that they can balance each other. Those who are doing studying or babala, I think it can also serve good, maybe sometime, someday, I'm not saying that, but sometime, someday, we can visit maybe one of the schools and then we can talk about how important the things that you have just said to our society and our community at large. But before I can wrap it up, I want you to wrap it up for me, given the highlights that you have given to us, given whatever, if maybe there's something that you didn't say, just give us a wrap up.
1: No, thank you, Piga. Because there are a couple of basic stuff that one needs to take into account. Let's look at the finances. You wanna, at some point in your life, you can't work anymore. you can't, the activities that you do to earn money, you can't actually do those activities. You'll have to rely on the assets that you've built over a longer period of time, right? Now, as early as possible, you need to start planning for that time. You need to start planning for retirement as early as you can, so that when the time comes and you can't work, you're able to, you know, take advantage of what you've done in the past. The whole planting a tree type of thing. So I'd say to you, start thinking about that. Get in touch with a financial planner, you know, or financial advisor. I am a financial advisor, but get in touch with a financial advisor, someone who can help you to actually plan for that. The other thing that is quite important, that is mostly, and especially for purposes of retirement planning, mostly underrated, is putting money on a what they call an investment vehicle called a retirement annuity. What people do not know is that actually your government pays you to actually put money on a retirement annuity. I mean, if you think about you know, what your tax bracket is, and I know on social media I've had people also complaining about their tax bracket, that they pay a lot of money. If you take money into a retirement annuity, that contribution that you made into a retirement annuity, you actually get it back as a tax rebate. Or rather, sorry, you get back your tax bracket, that tax that you normally, your marginal tax, you get it back as a thing. So let's make an example. If you are a big executive guy earning 2.5 million rand, you're on the biggest, 2.5 million rand, you're on the biggest tax bracket. You get taxed 45%. I mean, people I know, they cry, but they don't yet on 45%, right? So almost half of your money goes away to tax. If you take a contribution, you put money on a contribution. Let's say you're contributing 1,000 rand to your retirement annuity. 450 rand comes back to you, but you get the investment of 1,000 rand. That's how you think about it. So that's one aspect. The other aspect is that from a generational wealth point of view, it is important, because remember this again, going back to a tree again. They say a person who plants a tree, I think it's one of those African proverbs, a person who plants a tree is not aiming to enjoy the shade of the tree. He's planting it for someone else in the future. So if you also of the view that you want to create generational wealth, you want to help your kids, start planning around what happens if you're not here today. Start putting a plan together so that you're able to achieve that. And the solutions, we've got solutions. We have to obviously analyze, figure out your solution, figure out what your issue is and what is it that is priority for you, so that you can do that, right? And then maybe coming to the health side, the probably most important thing that you can do with your health, try as much as possible to eat as much of the right things as much as possible, where you can. Actually, there's a rule of thumb also, right? The rule of thumb is, you can, if you can eat, I mean, if you think about in a week, if you follow the whole good concept of eating 3 meals a day, you have in a week 21 meals that you're eating. If you can eat 19 of those meals very well, then you can blow the two. In a sense, it will never have a big impact on your health. Another concept that is that people talk about is, people think, if you think about, they say, we always say, when we coach people on health, we say it's not what happens between Christmas and New Year's that makes people fat. It's what happens between New Year's and Christmas that makes people fat. You know, so try eat as well as you can, number one. But number two, be active. Do whatever you can do. Dance, run, you know, go to gym, whatever that excites you. But actually, just get active. Even if it means, you know, go volunteer to pick up garbage for some people. Do that. Just get active. And bigger, I must obviously give a big shout out to you, because you've got a program that you run with a big community of people where you guys do hiking and stuff. That's a beautiful thing that you guys are doing there. So, you know, anyone can join some of these activities, you know, and be active, be as active as you possibly can. That your body will thank you in the long run. I think those are the two key things that I'd probably mention. Maybe one last thing is around habits. I mean, try adopt good habits. I you know, I was chatting to someone and I was saying, it's amazing how easy it is to be wealthy or to actually achieve good results. Because it's quite simple. You just have to focus on what is it that most people are not willing to do, and just do that. You know, most people are not willing to wake up in the morning to go for a 15 minutes walk. Just wake up in the morning and go for a 15 minutes walk. You'll achieve better results than they do. Most people are not willing to sacrifice not buying Savannah over the weekend, but rather use the money, you know, use the money to put in an investment vehicle of some sort. Most people won't do that. If you're doing that, in the future, you're in a better position than most of those people. So that's pretty much some of those simple concepts that I think people can apply bigger.
0: No, man, thanks so much, man. Thanks so much. It's like, you know, when I started to say it's an honor to have you here, I know that you are going to give us a fruitful information that we are going to be taking out and then that we are going to be applying in our daily lives, you know, making sure that we secure financial protection for the incomes that we have. Also make sure that, you know, we take care of our bodies. Our habits are very critical in making sure that we have a healthy life and a sound financial wellness. So, Mr. Musenuru, thank you so much, my brother. You know, time flies, man, eh? But time is the root of proverb, but it's fine, we'll talk about it later. Ladies and gents, it's been a good time to have Mr. Musenuru. You can also follow us on our social page. If you have questions that you'd like to ask, just go to our status there. You can just give us a question, and then he's there, he will be there to make sure that he answers. And then also, if you want the financial advice, it's also available. I don't know why you are not giving us our number, your numbers, so that people can come and contact you.
1: I think that's an important thing. Let me leave my number for purposes of financial planning. Mm-hmm. Specifically, my number is 072-975-4617. 072-975-4617. It's easy to reach me via WhatsApp, actually, more than it is with a call. Yeah.
0: Okay, no problem. We'll also put it in our social page, and then they will be able to contact you. Whoever wants to have financial freedom, Mr. Musenuru is your guy. You'll defeat it with TKO. Yeah, but yes.
1: Okay, you forgot.

Gerhard, wir. So yeah man, this is a song by PJ Morton featuring, or in a DC featuring PJ Morton, I'll do anything for you. What a song. This is how we're about to close off the beautiful show, the Heart and Soul Movement. You can catch me at Kumasinki. I'll be there taking it on, giving you the good music. If you have some dancing shoes, make sure they are putting in them like now, because I'm feeling quite

Pray rate and make sure that people are going to be dancing. So yeah, I mean, it's been a good, lovely Saturday, Sunday, on the 31st of May, end of the month. I don't know, we didn't talk about June and then the rest of the upcoming semester. Guti, how do you then able to recover from your, you know, you do have financial goals at the beginning of the year, and then come 6 months, you haven't reached that goal. So what's happening? But as it gets given out this number, make sure that you follow us on our social page. You can also make a book a time, and then he will be able to assist you. Financial freedom is our in our lifetime. It's key. We don't talk politics. So yeah, ladies and gentlemen, I'll see you on the other side of June. Yeah, we are talking youth. We'll be having a youth who is going to talk about the inspiration, what they do to the community, and then, you know, how you can also empower yourself and the likes and the likes. So yeah, next week, it's on. It's on for now. We are preparing for the after party. Yeah, but yes. Bye-bye.

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0: 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And I want to wish my mans, Ulintso Swazi, a very, very happy birthday, man. Keep doing what you're doing on Sundays. It's a big thing, and you're a big guy. Yo, Mina Mnandi Kuwe, please, man, enjoy your day.
1: Say, y'all know what day it is? Sunday Fun Day with me, Dagiyam, please.

Oh yeah. Utakungenile ninjalo makhaya Sunday Funday iqalile baby. Thank you for holding the fort down, Mr. Lintu Swazi, with the Heart and Soul Movement, 12 to 3 p.m. every Sunday. And this is the Sunday Funday show with the winning team, hosted by the original Dagi Yam. Please, man, we're going to have a good time from 3 to 5 p.m. Mikasha Le Tuzonki, already. Ningas Wuzban up 10, Jesse Kale, a bit late. Corners and dungeons, some technical issues that we always have to take care of just to make sure the I show you to go sprucely. It is spruce, even name brew lekker, massacant. Getting Lutaki is back on the radio. We're gonna have a fun show today, man. I've been telling you about my guest, Andy Nayo Namhlanje, that we're gonna be having. We spoke to him on the phone last week. We had a nice telephone conversation interview last week, and now he really committed to coming down to the studio, and he's here, my man's the brotherly man. Wow, man, we're gonna have a good time. You should hear this guy's music, man. Definitely I'm gonna be playing you some great jams from him, like I played you last week, but there's some more that we're gonna be playing today, and we're gonna have fun, man. He's right here with me, still chilling outside. I'm gonna bring him into studio real quick, and we're gonna have a good time, man. Yo, Sunday Fun Day with the winning team is all about celebrating our victory, celebrating our hustles, celebrating our overcoming our challenges during the week. So obviously, hey guys, what have you overcome this week? How did you guys get that gold medal? Whether it's a gold medal, bronze medal, or silver medal, first, second, third place, as long as you took on the challenge, doesn't matter where you finish, you are a winner. So welcome to the winning team with the original Dagi Yam, please, man. Yes, be sure it is about 9 namhlanje. I've been ready for the show all week, man, trying to figure out how we're gonna have a good time today. We got some great announcements to give you today, so y'all have to stick around for the show, because you never know when this great announcement is gonna happen. Remember that we always have our live stand-up comedy show called League of Lachisi, which features local comedians on stage and always bringing on the joys of Lachisi. This is our hashtag, share the joys of Lachisi on the League of Lachisi LOL comedy show. Our first show was at Detox Cafe earlier this year. Our last show was at Times Cafe in Carltonville, which was a great show, man, featuring the likes of Kiboiki, Sabbatical, Malande, Jabu B, Dibalandonina, Ure Ramurei, Ebekona, and who am I missing, man? Oh man, hey, they're gonna be sad, man. They're gonna be sad that I missed their names. But we missed one comedian that was on the lineup that couldn't make it to the show, which is Division. And everybody was always asking for Division, anticipating Division's performance. So I'm hoping that we're gonna have him at the next show that's coming up. And that's what the announcement is all about. Our next LOL show that will be coming up very, very soon. So stick around and stay on that dial, stay on that link over there. Don't go away and be on our Facebook page, Marathon 360 Radio, baby. Mna dimu Dagi Yam, please. Di kona pina diraz Dagi Yam, please. Stiara nigga. Remember, you can always just send us some texts on our Facebook page. You can always send us some texts on our WhatsApp line. And our WhatsApp line, remember, just say this number if you haven't said it already, 081-451-8586. That's 081-451-8586. Come now, the studio namhlanje, we're gonna have a great time, man. And remember, this show is all about having fun, man. We're playing some good music, we're playing some magnificent African sounds. Because why? We are exiting Africa Month. Yes, baby. We're exiting Africa Month, and we are celebrating the heart and soul of Africa. Thank you to the Heart and Soul Movement by Lintu Swazi that was celebrating African music today, man. That was great. And it continues right here on Sunday Funday. We play the sounds of Africa.
But just to start it off, before we get into Africa, I want to play you one of my favorite songs of all time, man. I've got a colleague and Sebenza Nayo, Umansadi, and she likes to call me R. Kelly. She loves to call me R. Kelly. Every day she'll be calling me R. Kelly. And umna ditandumbiza uJanet, my Janet Jackson. So hey man, this is the song of Kalanga and I'm planning dedicated to my Janet Jackson. Anytime, any place, baby.

0: Alright, and that's how we enter Sunday Fun Day with a beautiful song by my favorite old school R&B artist, Janet Jackson. Oh, I remember, man, 1996, Baba, the Velvet Rope Tour, Janet Jackson. And a six-pack. Channel 50, Channel Hot Sun. Now you wish you were as fit as Janet Jackson in 1996. And that will fit. But hey, man, anytime, any place, remember that song? Dilala galo ukuba ndisithi ikholigi yami ithanda ubizo RK ne. And my time biza Janet Jackson go hot. Nala six pack at Janet Jackson, yeah. Mansadi, yeah. And this song is one of the biggest collaborations between R. Kelly and Janet Jackson. So because we collaborate and be part of the winning team, the song is for you, man. So hey, I've got brother Lee Man, who's gonna be coming into studio just now. But in the full kalela nje manini bo zimnandi ndidlalele nje a double playlist emnandi just to start off the show ka grand yabo. And remember kaloku bene topic last week and ibekileyo nakhona, and still a hanging topic ndinibuza ninas artist out there and anybody in the public who really just knows anything about record contracts and the deals, record deals that artists sign. Kanye said that's a popular topic, and I didn't get your opinions. So, just your opinions. If there are any artists that are listening out there, tell me about the record contract, more specifically about the 360 record contract, what you know about it. And remember, we are on WhatsApp, and we do have our WhatsApp number. And in Pindele, you are in the banner, Kanye Nifumane, 081 451 8586. Stumbling blocks, 081 451 8586. Did you have it in time? Or dialing don't know nyako. Did you have it in time? Depending on what could be 081 451 8586. If you're listening to me from anywhere outside of Merafong, whether you are in Joburg, whether you're in Mafikeng, whether you're in Cape Town, whether you're in Durban, whether you're in Gqeberha, Kukompo, Transkei, Tzaneni, Dar es Salaam. Remember, we're global, baby. We're global. We're not just up in Merafong. You can listen to us from anywhere in the world. No, say China, na Beijing. Now Ubeko, na just like Udag is on the radio. Nambeko, na. And you know our motto of the winning team right here on Sunday Fun Day? It is just win, baby, just win, and that's all we do. Didn't come with a walk on Banuta Gungenila studio. Say, what's my name?
1: Say, y'all know what day it is? Sunday Fun Day with me, Dagiyam. Please.

0: Ndilele zimnandi zodwa namhlanje udaki yamphisa ungenile nami bekhona eRedwayne. I'm back on the radio, baby. Akumnandi ukuba seRedwayne once again, man. This is like my favorite thing ever. And remember, this is the second best radio show on online radio, man. And I am the second best radio show host on online radio. You gotta be here, man. If you're not, hey, get on that line. It's the corner on Famcast. It's the corner, we're broadcasting live on Famcast. And you can check us out on Facebook 360 Live, man. We don't have the live video right now, but we will hook it up for our interview with Gerald very, very quick. Oh, brotherly man, I don't know why I keep calling him Gerald, but in Zanbansena, why that keeps happening to me. Oh, brotherly man, the interview will be coming up very, very quick. Calling like Koyo, man, calling Koyo, Krenkrendi, that's going on. A very big conversation that's been going on Mzansi in the past month about illegal immigrations and the whole illegal Africans being in South Africa. It's a very big conversation, man. It's not something that I really have background on, although I got love for all my African brothers and sisters. I got love for everybody, man. I got brothers and sisters in all the countries. I'm talking Botswana, I'm talking Tanzania, I'm talking Malawi, I'm talking in Zimbabwe. You know, I got peoples, I got friends up in there that I love very much, that all want me to come visit. So how am I going to visit y'all if I'm kicking y'all out of my home? You know what I'm saying? So hey, man, y'all have opinions about that. Y'all know the number. Y'all can call me up about that. You know what I'm saying? I don't want nobody to go away. I want everybody to live in a simple, united African country. But hey, man, march on march. March and march movement is building. It's building. It's building trajectory every day. So what can we do? What can we do? What don't you understand? Now, what I understand is that, hey, man, there has to be a day where we don't fight each other. I mean, America's fighting in, what do you call that place? Iran or Iraq, not Iraq. They're fighting up north there, you know. Let's let them fight. But still, the fighting must stop. Let's just love each other, man. That's why I'm fucking tracker, Tanya Stevens. Very old school track from the album Gangsta Blues. Tanya Stevens, one of my favorite reggae artists right here. It is what a day when war becomes a thing of a past. Tanya Stevens, baby!
1: What a day,
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0: Κοκκολάτε με ραφό.
1: Oh yeah, the second best radio show online, baby. The second best radio host on radio. Utagiam, please, ungenile studio. Yeah, man. Hey, what a great start to our show, man. We're already near the halfway line of our show, and we've only played like a few songs, you know what I'm saying? Because, hey, sometimes radio show... So hey man, we are very very very happy to be here today, and don't forget nobana sitega logo. We've got announcements as sinazo later on in the show, so you gotta stick around for that. And I want to thank some of the people that have sent me their voice notes on that number. Don't forget that number. 081-451-8586. Don't forget to send us some texts there and tell us about your winning stories. How did you guys win this week? What were your challenges? Who helped you win? And did you win a gold, silver, bronze medal, or you finished last place? It doesn't matter, man, as long as you just start your journey and you start your challenge and you get up from bed, with that attitude of the winning spirit, you have already won your battles. For example, I want to give a big shout out to my sister, that's my little sister, the Ilasbon Yasekaya, who sent me a Ilanduka to photo, a result of her run at the Cape Town Marathon last weekend. So I woke up to a very, very nice morning. Usiswami City Chonga Puti. I got my medal. And I finished the race, which was, I don't know, Ebe City, she ran 10 kilometers or something like that. And, you know, Mnage, I'm always her biggest cheerleader, ukubone, since she was born, as a matter of fact. Yeah, well, I've always been her biggest cheerleader. She was playing netball in primary school. She was doing all sorts of things, being an athlete, learning how to bake, learning how to cook. So I've always just been her cheerleader. And she had to touch me. Ati chonga puti, this is how I won this week. And in difumene imetalia. And Dambuzbana, where did you finish? No, I wasn't in any top 5 or any top 10, but I just finished the race. Which is the point of Sunday Fun Day and the slogan that says, just win, baby. Yeah, well, it means just finish your race and get that medal. Yako. So congratulations to my sister, Mihlali, in Cape Town. I know you're listening, you're on the dial. Baby,

0: I love you. Well done. And keep running those races. You and I share that winning team spirit. And anybody else out there who's been winning, I need you to let me know, man. What's been up? What's been up? What's been up? What's been up? How did you win this week? How did they, you know? How did you do them? How did you come about? How did you come about? How did you win these things? I got my guest in the studio today. Oh, brotherly man. I've been hunting my mans down for a long, long time. It's only been a week, really. But I think I told you guys how I met. Oh, brotherly man. It was a very, very unlikely meeting. But fate is what God puts two people together for Bana Mabatibane. How I met him was very strange. I'm going to tell you right after this when we get into the conversation with Brotherly Man, because he's in a rush. He's a very busy guy, so he can't be here all day with Utaki, who's always late to studio, and udlala umculo too much, and uthetha kakhulu. Utaki uthetha kakhulu. But yeah, we got a little bit of time with my man, Brotherly Man, and I'm very happy to have him in studio today. But okwangoku makusesiqale go WhatsApp, bana bathina ku WhatsApp. I got my man's who just sent us a voice note. Wesley Varis, my old school mate, who was my roommate back in my high school days. He's all in the way in Cape Town, and he's tuning in, and he just sent us this voice note. Just sitting,
1: say, Daiki. Say, y'all know what day it is? Sunday Funday with me, Daiki. I'm pleased, man.

0: baby.
1: Ми сте си чате. О, зпиве си чате.
2: Just like to say, have a wonderful set, brother.
1: 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It's Wesley, sir. Hope you have a blessed day. God bless you.
3: 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And funny enough, Iweza, why I call him Weza is because Iweza is the village where I come from, Ezlalini, down in the Eastern Cape. And my man, Wesley Varis, I love you very much, brother. You know I love your family. You know I love your kids. I love you. And DS for life. We don't forget, man. We don't forget. Obviously, I knew your voice. Who can forget your, hey, brother, your Masakenta accent all the way from Eldorado Park, me, brah. Hey, Masakenta. I love you, man. Have a good time on Sunday Fun Day. I'm going to play some good music, man. But hey, check it out. Before we get into our beautiful, beautiful, beautiful playlist for today, man. And we get into our beautiful interview with the brotherly man. I need to play y'all some brotherly man. What am I talking about when I'm talking about this artist right here, who is one of the dopest artists who are doing Afrobeat in South Africa and in Carletonville. Nantsingoma brotherly man endiyithandayo ithi I am happy, because I'm so happy he's here with us today. Man, this is one of the first songs I enjoyed from him. And yo, coming up next, brotherly man, here's his song, Happy Baby.
4: Utlwa letse merafong.

0: Live in studio with my mans, the Brotherly Man. Man, what a beautiful song, man. What a beautiful song. I'm happy. And while we were listening to the song, he kind of explained to me, Ndobana, what it actually means and the inspiration behind his music. Wow, so inspirational, man. And, you know, when we're talking music like this, oh, some things are just not happening right now. All right, we'll sort that out. Be sure to check us out on that Facebook live stream. We're trying to get live over there before we start our interview, but we are just sorting out some technical issues at the moment. So, hey, remember, we are on Marathon 360 Radio, and thanks to my man in Cape Town, Wesley Varese, for sending that beautiful voice note. I think I'm going to play it again a little later on after we talk to Brotherly Man over here. But remember, he sent that voice note to our WhatsApp line, which is 081-451-8586. If you don't have your pen out, very quick, because sometimes I'm very quick when I'm speaking, even though I stutter. I am the second best radio host in the country. Remember, I'm not the best. I'm only the second best. 081-451-8586 is our line. Please send us some text and your voice notes out there. Let's have fun today, man. I got my man, Brotherly Man, up in here. We're going to enjoy what we're going to do today, man. I got a lot to talk about with this man, and he doesn't have much time, because our time already is 4 o'clock on the dot. But before we get into it, just to fix a few technical difficulties, here's this other song, Uwinile. You are a winner, because this is the winning team right here. Brotherly Man, welcome to the winning team, my brother.
1: Thank you so much.

0: Tsweletse merafo.
1: What a beautiful song, man. What a beautiful song. Uwinile. I don't really understand the language that it is in, but hey, man, I'm loving what I'm hearing, man. Please, Merafong and the world at large, welcome to the studio live with me right now. My very first interview, because remember, this is my third show of Sunday Funday with the winning team. And I'd like to welcome you guys that are listening at home, you to the winning team, and our very special guest today, Afrobeat, contemporary Afrobeat artist all the way from Mozambique. And he's been here with us hustling, making great music in Carletonville. How I met him was about 2 weeks ago, while I was coming to do my very first show on Sunday Funday with the winning team on Merafong FM. And he was performing out here in Carletonville, and you know, I just gave him my my card, and I was like, yo man, please give me a call sometime. I really just like to link up with you and talk, and we can just, you know, push this thing. I want to be helping you with your hustle, even though he's already cool with his hustle. I'm sure he's got it on lock and whatnot, but I just wanted to be like, yo man, I just want to lend a hand and just see, you help me, I help you, let's get into the studio and let's talk about it. Yeah, so please welcome the guy who's been singing the songs that you've been hearing right now. He's a vocalist, he's a composer, he is he's gonna tell us what more he is, because this is where I want to get to know. Please welcome to studio Brotherly Man. Brotherly Man, thank you for coming to studio. Tagiam, please. Oh, man,
2: thank you so much. Thank you, welcome to be here. I'm so happy to be here.
1: Sure.
2: Yeah, thank you so much. Thank you so much.
1: It's a pleasure to have you here, man. It's I'm really happy that you actually gave me a call when I gave you that card. I wonder what you were thinking when I gave you that card. You were probably thinking, hey, who's this day? Who's this guy? What were your thoughts when I gave you that card?
2: At that time, I said, God, you know, God, you know, it's always I'm hustling. My dream is to have a good thing. And then maybe this is the good time that you're hustling. You're giving me the answer that I was being expecting some times ago.
1: Sure.
2: Yeah.
1: Sure. Yeah, man. You know, the one thing that I believe in is that God works through mysterious ways, and he works through people. You might not get what you want immediately at the time that you that you expect it or you require it, or in the manner that you think you are going to get it, the manner that you want it, that you imagine it. But he will send people like me, or he'll send people like our station manager, Oprah Lebza, to deliver the gifts to you. And you have to work them out, how to make the best out of them. You know what I'm saying?
2: I know that.
1: Yeah, man. I know you believe that, man. And your music speaks volumes. I love it, man. I'm a great fan of Afrobeats.
2: Afrobeats, okay.
1: Yeah, man. I love this music, man. I think I love it more than hip hop now. Yeah. And I love your music, man. Thank you for sending me your music and letting me listen to it. I felt really blessed.
2: Oh, thank you so much. Thank you so much.
1: So tell me about you, man. Who are you? Who is the Brotherly Man? Where's the Brotherly Man from?
2: Okay. Brotherly Man. Brotherly Man is a dreamer guy, come from Mozambique, as the Bible say, search he will find. I left my country to come to this country, South Africa, to find opportunity. Since I've been hustling since long times ago, I've been singing and weddings, parties, all kind of event. When I'm hustling, there are some people who used to book me. And a long times ago, before I start to record my own song, I used to play guitar. The people used to book me to make something beautiful on his event. Then I used to sing there and show and giving them the happiness or the good thing for them. That's why, yeah, long times ago, I arrived here since last year on February. Since February, I'm here hustling. If I find some money, I'm going to studio to record. I find some money, I go to studio to record.
1: Nice.
2: And every time I'm hustling, there is some ideas that come in my mind. And at the same time, I record my phone. There is like lyrics of some music. When I have some idea, I record it at the same time, the idea, and then I go home and then I write on a paper in order to fix it and never forget this.
1: To never lose it.
2: Never lose it.
1: Sure.
2: Yeah, and some music of mine, I've been finding ideas while I'm hustling, while I'm singing for the people. The ideas of other music that I have to record is coming. Yeah.
1: So you get instant inspiration.
2: Inspiration.
1: While you are at work and whatnot, and you're able to keep it.
2: Yeah.
1: And that's beautiful because as a composer, you can actually go home and develop that idea immediately because you're a guitarist, right?
2: Exactly.
1: Sure. And so you're able to actually get home and get that little piece of paper that you jotted down your notes on and immediately work on your sound and record it on your phone. And then you're going to studio.
2: I'm going to studio.
1: And then you come out with some beautiful music.
2: It's beautiful music.
1: I love it, man. I'll tell you one thing, ne? You know the thing, the way that you surprised me, I was really surprised, ne? Because I was in the taxi and, okay, here comes Brotherly Man with a speaker and a microphone. Now, we see that a lot, ne? In our taxi ranks and whatnot. And usually, as a common person who doesn't really pay much attention to talent, you would sideline that, you know, and be like, ah, this is just another person that's just coming to waste my time, you know. I will admit I had a bit of that only because I was in a rush to get here. Not that I didn't want to hear you, I wanted the taxi to leave immediately. But then when you started singing and I heard the voice coming out of you, then my mind changed. I was like, hey, taxi driver, just wait a minute. Can you still be one person short for a little while longer? Because this guy, man, he's got such a wonderful voice. Wonderful voice. Unexpected, man. Yeah, well, and that's when I was like, oh, no. I got to have Brotherly Man. I've been here on Sunday Funday, man. You know, I love your voice, man. It's beautiful. When did you start recording your music?
2: When?
1: Yes.
2: 1 year ago, I started there in my country.
1: A year ago?
2: Because my producer's from Mozambique. Yeah.
1: So the first time you started recording was a year ago?
2: Yeah, 1 year ago.
1: Wow.
2: Yeah.
1: Jeez, my man. And your portfolio, your catalog looks so, it looks so professional. Everything that I see in terms of the pictures that you're posting on YouTube, the songs that you're posting on YouTube, everything looks like you just bound for the sky, and that's not even the limit for you.
2: Yeah, I'm singing so long time. I mean, that's why I told you before I record, I used to like music, too much. Because my favorite singer was Robert Kelly, R. Kelly.
1: Oh, my man! Oh, don't tell me.
2: Yeah, he was my inspiration. R. Kelly, I used to sing his song so much.
1: Sure.
2: Yeah, even when I'm singing, my inspirations come from him.
1: Sure.
2: Yeah, it's come from him.
1: All right.
2: Yeah, that's why I know so many songs of him.
1: So you have the whole R. Kelly collection since way back in the day.
2: Even my mind, even the song, I used to think that I cannot go on.
1: Aye!

0: if I can say it, that I can do it, if I just believe it, there's nothing to it, I believe I can fly.
1: But
0: I believe

0: I believe I can soar. I see me running to the open door. I believe I can fly. I believe I can fly. I believe I can fly.
1: Wow, man. That's what I'm talking about. That's what I'm talking about. You see, guys, I told you that I was going to try to get Brotherly Man to sing for us live in studio. I didn't even have to convince him because it's just naturally born.
0: Yeah,
1: man, that's beautiful, man.
0: Yeah, sometimes when I'm hustling and I try to get something, some support, and the people doesn't care me, doesn't give me anything, sometimes this song is coming inside of me, this song that I believe I can fly. I sing by myself.
1: Sure.
0: Not for the people, singing by myself.
1: Sure.
0: Yeah, to encourage myself.
1: And then some people, obviously, they give you that attention because you're just singing it in a different way, you know?
0: Yeah.
1: In, special man. Yo, guys, we are live. 0814-518586 is that WhatsApp line. Do hit us up and tell us what you think of the Brotherly Man. And maybe you have a favorite song that he can sing for you a cappella. He doesn't have much time. We've only got 15 minutes. So by 1:30, he'll be gone out of here. So you better hurry up, man, and bring those requests in, because we're not doing song requests today. We're doing Brotherly Man requests. So that's the number, 0814518586. We're gonna have some fun. We're still gonna have some fun, man. We don't have much time, but we're still gonna have fun up in here. Remember, we're also on that Facebook Live line. We are streaming right now on Metaphone 360 on that Facebook Live. Yeah. So hey, man, tell me. I mean, you've been performing in Carltonville for a while now, and you're also looking to do some bigger things. And with this Afrobeats thing, you know, how are they receiving the sound of Afrobeats in Metaphone Carltonville? Because I know as a DJ, I've had difficulty getting through with the sound of Afrobeats to the local crowd. They love house music, they love amapiano, they some of them like rap music, but when you play rap music, they only want to hear specific people, you know, nothing new. How have you been able to penetrate the public with Afrobeats? Beautiful music, by the way.
0: Yeah. The people use receiving this kind of music very well. They love so much because they think that it's different thing than this kind of music. They touch themselves. Yeah, because different thing. They used to hear amapiano, like groovy music. But when I'm bringing new things, they receive very well.
1: Sure.
0: Yeah.
1: Wow, man. Well, I'm going to try and keep the Afrobeats things growing in Carltonville. And since I'm on 360, then it's going to be global, you know? Mm-hmm. So that's my mission, to keep winning. You know what I'm saying? And I love it when you called me. And when you finished your voice note and you said, "Just win, baby."
0: Just win, baby.
1: I love that, man. So this is what Afrobeats has to do. It has to just win.
0: Yeah,
1: you know what I'm saying? Yeah. So it's up to you and me. We are the pioneers right now of this dancehall and Afrobeats music. You know, we have to make sure that the people get wind of it and they get to enjoy it. You know what I'm saying? Yeah, for sure, man. All right, before we get more into Brotherly Man, I'm going to visit the song that he just sang for us right now. Oh, by Robert Kelly. Remember, logo, when I started the show, Ndite, I played you Janet Jackson, Anytime, Any Place, and there was a specific reason why I played you that track, because a colleague of mine, Umansati, likes to call me R. Kelly because of my hair and whatnot. I'm always braiding all the time, you know. So me and her are always competing for braids. One week I'll come through with my colored braidings, and then she'll be Daki, you know, you. And then the next week she'll come through with hers, and she wants me to compliment her, and she's always looking pretty, she's always looking exceptional, you know, and she's giving me the name R. Kelly now. And I call her Janet Jackson. Yeah. Well, so yeah, let's go into R. Kelly, I Believe I Can Fly, because hey man, I believe you and me can both fly.
2: Tswelletse Merafong.

0: δουλεύει με ραφό.
1: Still chilling with my man, the brotherly man. You are on the Sunday Funday show with the winning team, hosted by your original Daggy. Please, man, on Metaphone 360, your precise local global connection. Yo, brotherly man, this is the song that you just sang for us live right now, man. And hey, let me show you to the people. Man, dig up Vimba band. The people must know who you are. Yeah, well. You know, we it's you I'm talking to. You the one who has to be in the picture right here, not me. So hey man, beautiful music you have, and we're still gonna play more of it, not just today but going on into the future. On Sunday Funday and hopefully on other shows on Metaphone 360. Yo, so you say that you are usually like a wedding singer. You do parties, birthday parties, and all those things. And earlier on, you were telling me about a song of yours that was inspired by your imagination of your wedding.
2: Exactly.
1: Now, I love the song. Last week, I played it last week, and you explained it to me what it was about. That it was about a wedding celebration, right? Which is like the perfect song for Sunday Funday, because this is what we do. We celebrate.
2: Yeah.
1: Somebody's out there having a wedding today.
2: Even today, exactly.
1: Yeah. Tell me about this song, Aikina Ngata. What is it about this song? How did it come about? I love this song, man. I even love the title, even though I don't understand what it says.
2: The song is a celebrate song. I wrote this song before I get married. Before I met my wife. But I was imagining when I wrote this song, I was imagining my wife, me and my wife marrying. Okay? And before we get married, we used to have so many problems in our life. Yeah, so many troubles. And the music said that we had the same mistake, we had so many problems. But today we are celebrating our wedding. That's why. My love, let's dance, let's celebrate this day, and let's worship God, because he made us to be together today. Okay, let's celebrate and dancing our music today. Okay.
1: Sure. Yeah. And you are happily married with your wife?
2: Yes, I'm happy.
1: Nice.
2: Yeah, even that, that song, I'm happy. It's telling the same story.
1: Sure.
2: Yeah, I'm happy. It's telling the same story.
1: Okay.
2: Because I'm thanking God because I have my kid, I have my wife. Good thing I have is come from God. That's why I'm saying I'm happy.
1: So how many kids do you have right now?
2: I have 2 kids.
1: Wow, man. Beautiful. How old?
2: The first one has 11 years old. The second has 1 year old.
1: Great, man. Is the 11-year-old into music like you are? Does he have a voice like you do?
2: my first boy, he loves so much football.
1: Okay.
2: Yeah.
1: So he's football. He's a future World Cup.
2: He
1: star.
2: Said, "I want to be grow up. He want to be a football player."
1: Okay.
2: Yeah, he want to travel around the world playing football. Everyone, we have our gift in this.
1: No, that's great, my man. Because I mean, when we grew up, we didn't know that football would be a career, you know? Mm. I mean, we were really just limited to teacher at school, policeman, ambulance, you know, or a lawyer or something like that, or a fireman, you know? Mm. So we're just limited. But now the spectrum is like so open, so much that you can be whatever you want to be.
2: Yeah,
1: you
2: know, I can't force my kids to choose the dreams. No, I can't force. Because everyone, we have our gift. We have our mission in this world.
1: Sure.
2: Yeah. We have something that we can help us in our life.
1: Sure.
2: Yeah. He said that he wants to be a football player. Maybe it's what God gave to him. I cannot change. Okay.
1: Beautiful, my man. Beautiful. Well, I really hope that your kids grow up to see the superstar in you blossom. You know what I'm saying?
2: Thank you.
1: That's what I'm talking about, you know. I mean, the 2-year-old, maybe she just... Is it a he or she?
2: My boy.
1: The youngest one.
2: Boys, all of
1: boys,
2: them.
1: Yeah. So I hope... Now, he's 2 years old, so he's doesn't understand right now, but by the time he grows up, he needs to grow up and be like, oh, daddy's big, man. Daddy's making beautiful music. You know what I'm saying? I love it, man. I love it. So, all right. You've been performing in Carletonville. You've been performing around Carletonville, around, you know, doing weddings and all that stuff. What do we look forward to from you? I mean, it's 2026. We are entering June right now. It's the last day of before June and up to the end of the year. What can we look forward to? What are you looking forward to achieving this year?
2: Yeah, I need some opportunities that can help me to improve my career because I want to grow up. Yeah, because now recently I used to sing in text rank and show the people my talent. Same, at the same time I'm promoting, but I need to grow up.
1: Sure.
2: Yeah. I need the one who can help me. I need, yeah.
1: All right.
2: Exactly. I need to open the doors open in my life.
1: For sure.
2: Because I have a good thing to show the people. I have good feelings, the happiness that I have to share with the people.
1: Sure. And we want to experience that, man. I've got a good feeling that you've got a lot to share with us. And, you know, one of these days, I'm going to invite you to come perform at League of Lachis comedy show. You know what I'm saying? Oh, and hey, if you're listening at home, that announcement is still coming up about our next League of Lachis comedy show, live stand-up comedy show that we've been hosting in Carletonville this year, featuring some of the best local comedians in the West Rand. And we do have an announcement about which comedians will be new on our lineup and the date and the venue. So stick around for that. As just before I let the brotherly man go, because we still have 29 minutes till our end show, till our show ends. So I'm gonna let the brotherly man go because he's a very busy man, man. I can't hold this guy back. You know, he's got things to do, he's got places to go to. And but in case you guys are listening out there and you think, hey man, I love this voice, I love the music that he's playing, and I want this guy at my show or at my event or something like that, at my wedding, at my party, we need to know how they can find you, man. How can they get in contact with you?
2: They can find me on my social media, TikTok, Instagram, YouTube, even Spotify. If they need to download some music of mine, they can find on my Spotify, Brotherly Man. For bookings, Brotherly Man, Instagram, TikTok, even YouTube, they can subscribe there.
1: All right. Do you have a specific email address that maybe we can just send direct emails to book you?
2: I have, but now it's come in Portuguese. That's why I prefer they will find me. I direct them on my social media.
1: All right.
2: TikTok, Instagram, YouTube, Brotherly Man.
1: All right. So Brotherly Man on TikTok, Instagram,
2: YouTube. Yeah, even Spotify, if they want to download my song, they can find on Spotify.
1: Sure.
2: Yeah.
1: Cool, man. So, hey, guys, Brotherly Man, remember how you spell Brotherly Man? Brother with a L-Y at the end, and then man with M-A-N. So, Brotherly Man, like Dagiam, please, man. You know? But, yeah, Brotherly Man on YouTube, Instagram, TikTok, and download his beautiful music on Spotify. You can also stream it on YouTube. It's also available there, man. Beautiful stuff. So hey man, I know I gotta let you go. You told me that you are in a rush. It's Sunday and it's fun day, and I know you're going to have fun elsewhere. I hope you've had fun with me today. But yeah, any last words for our listeners out there, Steve Ndubana, you know, some motivation for them, Sibo Ndubana, what's going on?
2: Okay. If you have a dream, go for your dream. Never give up. Because you are not alone. God is with you. Okay. Everything that you imagine does not come from you. It's come from God. You have to believe because God is with you. You'll get there. You have to believe. You will fly. Okay. Your limit is sky. It's not in heaven. It's sky. You'll get there. Trust in God. And believe in him. Pray every day. Everything's going to be all right.
1: For sure. For sure. Kind words, man. Very motivating words there coming from my brotherly man. Thank you very much, my brother.
2: Thank you so much.
1: It's been a pleasure to have you in studio. And thank you for contacting me. And, you know, I really, really look forward to meeting you again in future and to see you live on stage, especially at our LOL League of Lachis stand-up comedy show. I'm definitely going to make sure that you are on that stage one of these days. Oh, because it's going to be a growing show and you're going to be a growing man. You know what I'm saying?
2: thank you so much.
1: For sure, man. Thank you, everybody, for Ubrotherly Man, for listening to us with Ubrotherly Man. Ndizandlalela ingoma yakhe lena ithi ayikina nkata. Ndizawuvala ngayo a little bit later on in the show, but okwangoku ndizafuna ke singene ngalena imnandi ingoma just to let you know ndobana what this show is all about. Bongo Mafini! Akumnandi, akumnandi, akumnandi, akumnandi, siyajabula.

0: huge, huge gap in hip hop. And I love him because he was one of the versatile artists that were always, you know, open to mixing and finding this new sound, exploring new sounds and going into Africa. He was always the pioneer of African music, African hip hop, building South Africa with the rest of Africa, collaborating with various African artists in the Afrobeats and hip hop music genre. Wow, AKA, we've lost you, man. Rest in peace, my brother. We love your music very much right here. I can't tell you otherwise. Zekona, second where's the best city? Can't tell you the land where where's and Vanga Gutle Crank and Banabis Tina.
1: Just like to say, have a wonderful set today, brother. I don't know if you're gonna recognize my voice or if I should say my name, but I wish you all the best and God bless you, Buxton. It's Wesley, so hope you have a blessed day. God bless you.
0: That's my match right there, Mr. Weza, Wesley Varis. Thank you, brother. I love you, man. I love you very much. I miss you very much. And thank you to my listeners out there that have been sending me messages. Thank you for Sunday Funday. I am listening. Anela Cilwane. Thank you very much. I hope you are still listening and you are enjoying the Sunday Funday fun that we're having today, man. And now I want to send some shout outs out there, you know, some people that have really, really been on my side this week. You know, holla at Mr. Saul Masondo. I hope you're listening out there. And there's a special song that I do want to play. I think I'm going to close with it later on by one of our best hip-hop artists that came out in Carltonville not so long ago. And he's actually retired right now. But I think I'm the only one who has the song. I think if you have the song, hit me up. Hit me up because I want to know if you have more. I want to know if you have more, but I think I'm the one who's exclusively got this song, or maybe Andy has. But yo, I'll play some K-Dog later on, Urepelang. You don't want to miss this one, man. And hey, the Bafana Bafana squad has been set for the World Cup, but they did experience some delays in leaving. They were supposed to leave on a chartered plane today of all days to go to America and take part in that World Cup. There were some problems with the visas and all sorts of issues that they had getting visas. Certain players just couldn't get their visas, although the coach himself, Hugo Brusena, is okay. And there are a few players that did get their visas that are all right, like for the likes of Utemba Zwane, Ronwen Williams, Itebogo Mokoena. Their visas are already valid. And the players that play in the MLS, that's the Major League Soccer in the US, Oluwatu Makhanya and Chicago Fire superstar Umbekezi Mbokazi. Naye Umbekezeli Mbokazi, as a matter of fact, naye visa yakhe has been alright, but everybody else has been suffering. And the guys have got an early match to play, a warm-up game that they have to play on the 5th. But it's versus Jamaica, though. I think 5th is on Friday. There's a game that they have to play against Jamaica on Friday. And the whole point of leaving early was so that they could experience altitude Japan and do some altitude training. So now they're busy training in Joburg, and it's not the same altitude as in Mexico, where they'll be playing the opening game of the 2026 World Cup versus the co-host in Mexico. And that game will be taking part on June 11. Remember, the kickoff is not South African time. Rather, it is American time. And the kickoff of that game, Leana, will be at 8 p.m. Eastern time. That's Eastern time in America. So apa kuthi sizayibukela kabhlungu le World Cup lena. Eish, man, kuzafuneka sivuke ebusuku. Some of us siyasebenza, guys. Yabo, how can we, I don't know what they were thinking, because 1994 it's okay, we were kids, we could stay at home sibukele World Cup USA all night long. But now sibadala, siyasebenza and stuff, and we gotta go to work, man, while kudlala the World Cup. So funeka siyexperience and highlights now. You know, asizubana

So as a live gatherings, you know, where we sit as a whole family of South Africa and we watch this World Cup during the night and whatnot, you know. But yeah, we hope Nakondo Bana, you know, we win that first game, because remember our opening game in 2010, Eyakora Piwe Chabalala, the beautiful game, was against Mexico. I think South Croatia 1-1 in that game. So it's going to be a repeat where we're opening the 2026 World Cup. We are in Group A with Mexico and Saudi Arabia. Is it Ganene? And yes. But I think South Korea and Czechoslovakia or Czechia. Yeah. They used to be called Czechoslovakia, but now they're called Czechia. So, Group A, we've got our first game versus Mexico on the 11th of June. And then our second game will be on the 16th of June with South Korea. And then our last group game will be against Czechia on the 26th of June at 6 p.m. So, we really are hoping that Ipoises and Zabafana Bafana have a really, really great tournament. And they come back with at least an entrance into the second round. Man, are we gonna enjoy the World Cup or what? I know I'm gonna enjoy it. I definitely always gonna enjoy the World Cup. But hey, we're gonna have a good time, obviously. So good luck to the boys with that. Okwangoku ndini khangelele izinto ezimnandi eretweni ezithi. And here's a song that you love, classic by my man K-Dog Urepelang.

0: Salse Μεραφό.
1: Beautiful classic, beautiful classic, released from the album Urepelang by the one and only K-Dog, one of Carltonville Metaphor's legendary rappers. What a legendary album, man. Classic album produced by the one and only L Note Izzle from Thoughts Products. Son, thank you for that flipping song, man. What a beautiful song. What a flipping song, man. I haven't heard the song in a long, long time, and I've only got like a few songs from that album, and I think it's a lost album. It's like a Nas Lost Tapes type thing. Even I gotta get K-Dog up in here, man, and just hear what Urepelang nangoku, because why repel umzansi kaufela repela bonke abantu bangarepiyo yabo. So Urepela ndo nangoku, I gotta get K-Dog up in here and let him tell us, is he out of retirement, is he still in retirement, or is there something new that we're gonna hear from him? Yo, Kencha, Dagiyam, please, man, let me know what's up. You know where I'm at. Metaphor 360 Radio, Sunday Fun Day. Tagiyam, please, man, I know you're listening to that dial. You gonna let me know. I. So we've had fun. Brother Liman has left the studio. Thank you to him for visiting us. And next week we've got a very, very special guest. Wakona Ben Tekuni, we've got that announcement. So it's 3 minutes to Ndabani Koshalam Lipele. But here's that announcement. If you've stuck around, and you also hear it, or you also see and read about it on our Facebook page, Payana on 360, because Metaphone 360 Radio has proudly partnered up with the winning team in order to produce and market the comedy show called League of Lachis. We thank you very much, Metaphone 360, for choosing to partner up with us as we are a growing brand trying to grow the culture of lifestyle comedy in Metaphone. And hopefully we'll be able to go nationwide with this beautiful support from Metaphone 360 Radio. Thank you very much. And right here on Sunday Fun Day with the winning team, you will be hearing, will be visited by some of the comedians that will be featuring in our next event. And that announcement is about now, Indobana. Our next event will be taking place, the next League of Lachers live stand-up comedy event will be taking place in Carltonville on the 1st of July. That will be a Wednesday, because remember, we're always making Wednesdays our comedy. We own Wednesdays at League of Lachis and the TWT, the winning team. So Wednesday, the 1st of July, this is how we open up the month of July with Ilachis. So come through to Corner Pocket from 7 o'clock as we'll be doing League of Lachis, and we have a great lineup for you that is that will be featuring. Now, I'm not gonna tell you what the lineup is. That is the next announcement. So be sure to tune into the show next week as I bring you the next League of Lachis lineup that will be rocking Corner Pocket and Metaphone Carltonville on the 1st of July, 7 p.m. It's gonna be a cracker of a night. It's gonna be a last time Gobesa Times Cafe on the 29th of April. People came through with a plus ones, they sat at the table, but slightly tough, but Otarishi wine zabo, name meals zabo, and they had a great time. Date night, everything was great. The comedy was funny, people were cracking every minute, every 10 seconds. You know, somebody even fell off his chair. We even had somebody that was just coming through just to come through the open mic because he was just enjoying it. I forgot his name, but again, if you were there, if you were the one, please hit me up, because maybe we could just add you to this lineup, which will be happening on the 1st of July, 7 p.m. at Corner Pocket, Carltonville, Merafong. Pai Oparota, guys, this is about Wednesday. Say, Kala le Wednesday, Lena. This is our keeper. League of Lachis, share the joys of Lachis. But right now, it's 5 p.m. and I gotta make way for Mr. Charlie Mingamuntu, who'll be coming in to rock you today up until 7 o'clock. Thank you to Mr. Lintso Swazi with the Heart and Soul Movement, who was playing from 12 to 3 just before me. And it's a pleasure, man, to be here for you, with you on the winning team. I wish I had a longer show, man, so we could have more interviews up in here and we could have more better music. It's 17:01. I gotta step out, but before the ambe, didn't share with Christopher Martin, a city baby. If you can't love me now, don't love me later, because my later is much greater. Paper Loving is my track. Yo hamba namhlanje didedicated la kumuntu ongangithandi yophana namhlanje, maybe ufuna unthanda ngomso, hayi makangithande today. Don't love me later, love me now. It's been fun to have Sunday fun day with you guys on the winning team, and I definitely won today. Because Brotherly Man finally came to the studio. I've been wanting my first interview, and I'm so happy that it was with him. So, hey, I definitely feel like I've won. I've won the whole week. I didn't have a single loss this week. I don't count anyone this week. I'm looking forward to a big win tomorrow. I've got a big win on the cards tomorrow. And then we'll wait for the Lord, the good Lord, to deliver more opportunities for us. May He deliver more opportunities for you, more blessings to you, and more love, togetherness. Except Mzansi, Africa, we are one, united. Let's be in love with each other, man. Let's make love. Let's share love. Let's share joy. And let's have a good day. Good Sunday, fun day, and have yourself a great week. God bless you. Christopher Martini on Merafong, SET. Love me late. Utagi signing out, isn't it? Bye bye!

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I've been in this business for a long, long time, and even I didn't know where the music was going for a while. And I was saying, when are they gonna find that magic? When is the music gonna get back to simple and basic? Cause I want to go back. I want to go back to a time when the music touched your heart and your soul and your mind and your body. 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

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I want to find those people that made that kind of music, you know, and I just want to tell them thank you. 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

we belong together.